0: Beatles and Here Comes the Sun. Again. Good morning. Music Marathon with me, Alex Lester. Monday morning, how's the weekend? I'll tell you what, we can recover with the best music from the 70s, 80s and 90s. The occasional 60s classic too. Danny Wilson, Mary's Prayer in a moment.
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0: Onwards, onwards, ever onwards on the Music Marathon. Monday morning with me, Alex Lester. Coming up, Loco and Acapulco, the Four Tops after the news at 2 o'clock. Then nine more great songs without interruption. We've got some Alanis Morissette. We've got some Real Thing. We've got some Wham. We've got some Peter Gabriel. We've even got some Fleetwood Mac for you.
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17: The top stories this hour. Two crew members have been killed after two firefighting helicopters collided while battling a major wildfire west of Athens. Two others survived the crash and were taken to hospital as hundreds of firefighters continue their efforts to bring the blaze under control. Amber heat health alerts have been issued for large parts of England as temperatures are forecast to reach 35 degrees today. The southeast could be hotter than some popular Greek holiday islands, with highs expected into the low 30s across much of central England. Met Office meteorologist Tom Morgan has more.
18: The temperatures will rapidly rise in that strong August sunshine, so turning into an increasingly humid
3: and very hot day in the southeast of England in particular, where temperatures may well approach the mid-30s, but locally 30 to 32 across parts of the Midlands, eastern parts of Wales as well.
17: Andy Burnham says he wants to be in regular contact with the EU about the latest border crisis. 60,000 migrants overwhelmed the Spanish territory of Ceuta in North Africa last week. Nearly all have been returned to Morocco. The European Union's holding crisis talks this week. Greek police say a suspect has confessed after the body of a Scottish woman was discovered inside a suitcase in Athens. Elizabeth Jane Ross from Edinburgh was found dead in the Greek capital last month. In sport, Wales has become the first football association to officially withdraw support for Gianni Infantino's re-election. It follows the loss of confidence in his leadership after the botched attempt to sell off stakes in the World Cup. Our correspondent Rob Harris says Wales holds power in the world of football.
9: The laws of football are set by the body called the International Football Association Board. It's made up of 8 votes, half are held by FIFA, the other 4 by the home UK associations, including Wales. So that gives Wales a lot of clout.
17: And St Johnstone kicked off their first season back in the Scottish Premiership with a 4-3 victory over Kilmarnock. There was also a positive start for Motherwell as they won 2-1 away to Hibs. From Sky News, I'm AJ.
18: Music. Are you ready? Strap in. Because we're going to take you on a musical journey.
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0: Peter Gabriel and Salisbury Hill. But it's parched right there at the moment. Coming up, Journey, Don't Stop Believing on the Music Marathon. Then a bit of Barry. Which Barry, though? Well, hang on and you'll find out. You're going to love it and you're going to sing along too, I guarantee you. On the Music Marathon.
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0: Looking forward to another Music Marathon Hour this Monday morning. 10 great songs, starting off with the Bee Gees and Stayin' Alive. And there's 9 more before there's any interruption whatsoever. I've got some free for you all right now. Pretenders, Don't Get Me Wrong. Howard Jones' new song, Cardigans. What a morning.
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13: The top stories this hour. Two crew members have been killed after two firefighting helicopters collided while battling a major wildfire west of Athens. Two others survived the crash and were taken to hospital as hundreds of firefighters continued their efforts to bring the blaze under control. The fire has already destroyed several homes, with strong winds hampering firefighting operations. Our correspondent Barnaby Papadopoulos has the latest.
14: Search and rescue teams have located the crew of one helicopter. They've been found safe. They were a Greek national and also a British national on board one of those helicopters. And of course, two people on the other helicopter have died. They were a Greek and a Danish national.
13: New heat warnings come into place across most of England today. Amber alerts cover the East Midlands, East, South East and London. The EU will hold talks this week after 60,000 migrants overwhelmed the Spanish city of Ceuta. Dozens died trying to get over to the enclave in North Africa. Spanish officials say almost all have now been returned to Morocco. A murder investigation's begun after a man in his 30s was shot dead at a traveller site in Wiltshire. Police were called out to Calcutt near Cricklade just after 8 o'clock yesterday morning. A man in his 70s and a woman in her 40s have been arrested. In sport, Wales has become the first football association to officially withdraw support for Gianni Infantino's re-election. It follows the loss of confidence in his leadership of FIFA after the botched attempt to sell off stakes in the World Cup. Prime Minister Andy Burnham says he's not the right person for the job.
8: The plan that was put forward was offensive to many people, football people around the world. It can't be the case that we just move on and forget that. It wasn't acceptable. And as I say, I don't believe he's the right man to lead FIFA forward.
13: And a ceremony fusing Scottish and Indian culture has drawn the Commonwealth Games in Glasgow to a close. Simple Minds headlined the event at the Hydro Arena. From Sky News, I'm AJ Wolf.
1: Are you ready? Strap it. Because we're going to take you on a musical

0: The good Reverend. He is, you know. Al Green. And Let's Stay Together. Alex Lester with you. Music marathon for a Monday morning. Coming up, Level 42. Isle of Wight's favourites. And Lessons in Love before ELO and Evil Woman.
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0: The first one of the week, the first what? The best time of the day show with me, Alex Lester, after the news at 4 o'clock. Buffoons are go for a Monday with Madness and House of Fun. What about Lester's Library? Music from my spare bedroom? Well, in the first hour, I've chosen Barry Biggs and Sideshow. And between 5 and 6 this morning, Rosie Vailor and Magic Smile. Unmissable.
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12: The top stories this hour. A British national is reported to be among survivors after two Greek firefighting helicopters crashed, killing two other people. The helicopters collided in mid-air on Sunday as crews fought a major wildfire west of the capital, Athens. Andy Burnham says he wants to be in regular contact with the EU about the latest border crisis. 60,000 migrants overwhelmed the Spanish territory of Ceuta in North Africa late last week. Nearly all have been returned to Morocco. The European Union's holding crisis talks this week. Spanish MEP Juan Fernando López Aguiar says his country needs solidarity.
13: We have an external border of the whole of the European Union with the African continent, with the Kingdom of Morocco. And Morocco has an association agreement with Europe. So it's time that we enforce that association agreement and we demand responsibility from Moroccan authority.
12: Amber heat health alerts have been issued for large parts of England as temperatures are forecast to reach 35 degrees today. Health officials are warning the heat could put extra pressure on the NHS and pose a risk to older people. Greek police say a suspect has confessed after the body of a Scottish woman was discovered inside a suitcase in Athens. Elizabeth Jane Ross from Edinburgh was found dead in the Greek capital last month. In football, Wales has become the first football association to officially withdraw support for Gianni Infantino's re-election. It follows the loss of confidence in his leadership of FIFA after the botched attempt to sell off stakes in the World Cup. On Sunday, UEFA threatened Infantino with legal action. Our correspondent Rob Harris says Wales holds power in the world of football.
14: The laws of football are set by the body called the International Football Association Board. It's made up of 8 votes, half are held by FIFA, the other 4 by the home UK associations, including Wales. So that gives Wales a lot of clout.
12: And Motherwell have started the Scottish Premiership season with a 2-1 win away to Hibs. St Johnstone marked their return to the top flight with a 4-3 victory over Kilmarnock. From Sky News, I'm AJ Walsh.

Madness and House of Fun. Good morning. We are Greatest Hits Radio. It's the best time of the day show with me, Alex Lester. Monday morning. How was the weekend? What did we do? Thinking back, what did we do? Well, the weather was nice. So what did we do? What did we do? We didn't do anything at all. And it was wonderful. I'm very big on doing nothing. Sitting in a chair and just dropping off. Maybe uncorking something later.

Diana Ross and Upside Down on the Best Time of the Day shoe from Greatest Hits Radio. We've been having a lot of fun over the last few days talking about man jobs and woman jobs, pink jobs and blue jobs, though we haven't actually ever got to the bottom of why. I said I'd research this, didn't I? I think. Why it's pink for girls and blue for boys. Give me a moment, I'll have a quick Google. Andrew Hollinshead, concerning blue jobs and pink jobs. I do all the washing and drying on the line, all the dishes and pans, no dishwasher. The good lady does the cooking, ironing and housework. I do the hoovering. I put the bins out. She brings in. This is such an equal opportunity to romance. Dog poop is hers because it's her dog. Well, we share Vinny the dog, so it's whoever's closest with the bag.

0: Visage and Fade to Grey. I think I've got to the bottom of a problem which has probably not been bothering you ever in your life, but now, because we ought to start a thread on that, things that have not bothered you up to now and now they are. Well, this is interesting. Why is it pink for girls and blue for boys? Well, they're not tied to biology. They became standard gender markers. This is the internet here, so it may not be right, through a shift in store marketing during the mid-20th century. In fact, for a long time in the early 1900s, the exact opposite was common. Pink assigned to boys and blue to girls. And before the 20th century, babies of all genders wore simple white cotton dresses because white was easy to wash and bleach. So there you go. So if someone says, you're a bloke and why are you wearing a pink shirt? You can say, because I'm old school. Coming up, Steve Miller Band and Abracadabra.
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Jasmine Archer and Sleeping Satellite on Greatest Hits Radio. Now, I know it's only Monday, but already we're looking forward to the weekend. I wonder if the weather will hold. What's the theme for the weekend? Because our weekend starts on a Friday morning, and we have a theme. This weekend marks almost 30 years since Oasis' record-breaking and historic sold-out shows at Nebworth. Over 250,000 fans attended the two nights at Nebworth Park in Hertfordshire, and over 2% of the UK population applied for tickets. This weekend we're celebrating with a 90s weekender, taking us back to the pomp of Britpop and Cool Britannia and the classic artists, bands and songs that provided the soundtrack. Our 90s weekender starts on Friday. Meanwhile, back in the 70s, for Leicester's Library Music from my spare bedroom, we had Barry Biggs and Sideshow.

0: love a bit of reggae, don't you? 1977, exactly, for Barry Biggs and Sideshow. For Lester's Library, music from my spare bedroom. Yeah, I think I've said I was old school already on the show this morning. Yes, I am. Rosie Vaila from 87, A Magic Smile in the next hour. That will be my next offering for Lester's Library, music from my spare bedroom. Where were you when... dot, dot, dot. Oh, this could be a thread in itself. Where were you when you first heard Frankie Goes to Hollywood and Relax? Hang on.
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Donna Summer and I Feel Love, the Queen of Disco. We are Greatest Hits Radio. It's the best time of the day, shoo, with me, Alex Lester, for a Monday morning. We're talking about girl jobs and boy jobs. And this is interesting. Tony Manel, living on my own. I do all the chores, so it's divided between herself, really. Often divided between a couple. Positive of this is that I don't have to restack the dishwasher. The bins are cleaned once emptied, rather than stinking for another fortnight. The toilet remains clean and the seat down, and I can luxuriate in a whole clean, freshly laundered and remade bed all to myself. The fridge isn't full of beer. You say that like it's a bad thing. And as I don't particularly enjoy either half-cooked or frazzled barbecue food, I don't have to participate. Ah, the benefits of single living. There's a lot to be said for it. I was reading something the other day that, in fact, there's quite a lot of people who actually favour being by themselves. They're not lonely. They just like their solitude. The seat down. Ah, that's a conversation I have with my mate Libido Boy. I've mentioned it before, and I will again. It's a constant battle between him and his various partners over the years. Police, don't stand so close to me on Greatest Hits Radio.

0: More great songs on the way after the news at 5 o'clock in the second round, the second edition of the Best Time of the Day shoe. We've got ABBA and SOS after the news at 5 o'clock. Lester's Larrabee, music from his spare bedroom. Rosie Vailer and Magic Smile. And, yeah, we just touched on this. My mate Libido Boy and his refusal to put the seat down.
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11: The top stories this hour. Wales has become the first football association to officially withdraw support for Gianni Infantino's re-election as FIFA president. It follows his botched attempt to sell off stakes in the World Cup following a backlash from several federations, including UEFA. Two crew members have been killed after two firefighting helicopters collided while battling a major wildfire west of Athens. Two others survived the crash and were taken to hospital as hundreds of firefighters continued their efforts to bring the blaze under control. The Prime Minister says de-escalation of the war with Iran will help protect the public from the rising cost of living. Andy Burnham's repeated his pledge to give more help to struggling families. Labour's pointed to rail fares, groceries and petrol prices as causes for concern. Speaking in Dover, the PM made this promise.
12: I will keep a close eye on any profiteering through this crisis. I would, of course, bring in measures to achieve that. More broadly, we need to see a de-escalation, and that's been the UK position. We've worked hard with all sides, and we hope that an agreement can be reached.
11: Ariana Grande's representative says she plans to take a break from public-facing work and the scrutiny that it brings. It comes after it was announced the Wicked star pulled out of next year's London stage production of Sunday in the Park with George. Amber heat health alerts have been issued for large parts of England as temperatures are forecast to reach 35 degrees today. Highs are expected into the low 30s across much of central England. Met Office meteorologist Tom Morgan has more details.
13: The temperatures will rapidly rise in that strong August sunshine, so turning into an increasingly humid and very hot day in the southeast of England in particular, where temperatures may well approach the mid-30s, but locally 30 to 32 across parts of the Midlands, eastern parts of Wales as well.
11: And Motherwell have started the Scottish Premiership season with a 2-1 win away to Hibs. St Johnstone marked their return to the top flight with a 4-3 victory over Kilmarnock. From Sky News, I'm AJ Walsh.

ABBA and SOS. Monday morning, best time of the day, shoe with me, Alex Lester. Greatest Hits Radio. Hope you had a great weekend. All good? Yeah, as I said, beginning of the programme this morning, that Dark Lady and myself, we sat outside, dozed in the sunshine, went in, had some food, came out, bit of a barbecue again, dozed in the sunshine, walked the dog, not too much because it was hot, came back, dozed in the sunshine, went inside, dozed inside, and basically didn't do anything. And it was a really rather good weekend. I could do that quite regularly if the weather holds. Otherwise, we'll have to doze indoors with the rain lashing down outside. I was asking you, blue jobs and pink jobs, how you divide the chores in your family. Is it gender-based or what? Interesting stuff, which threw up another conundrum. Joy Division, love will tear us apart. Certainly if he doesn't put the bins out.

John Paul Young and Love Is in the Air. Greatest Hits Radio, Tony Mandel was saying, living on my own, I do all the chores often divided between a couple. And she says, I can luxuriate in a whole clean, freshly laundered, remade bed all to myself. The bit that I take issue is the fridge isn't full of beer, and it should be. And she doesn't actually like barbecue much. But, and the seat remains down. And I said, my mate Libido Boy, over the years, he's had this debate with various of his partners over the years, which may explain why he's had several partners since I've known him. Because his view is, look, 50-50, seat up, seat down. Come on. You got to do that, surely. I went, no. Just put the seat down. Leave the seat down, OK? It's kind. It's caring. It's showing that you understand. And also, basically, if you ever want sex again, put the seat down. No. He came to stay with us the other day. He's currently single. He came to stay with us the other day. And went into the loo after he'd gone. He left the seat up. He's not learning, that boy.

0: Aretha Franklin and Respect. I think they wanted that originally in the Blues Brothers movie, or she wanted it, but then the producer says, no, we want you to sing Think instead. So they put that in, and fantastic it was too. 1967. However, I know we're the 70s, 80s and 90s here on Greatest Hits Radio. It gives me a chance to plug the fact we have Greatest Hits Radio 60s. 24-7, nothing but 60s greats. 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And, oh, here we go. 3 o'clock this afternoon, you'll find me on Greatest Hits Radio 60s. It all comes back to me in the end, I know. Call of the Gang on the way, get down on it, then some Doobie Brothers for you.
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Love it. Doobie Brothers and Listen to the Music on Greatest Hits Radio. Pink job or blue job? Well, this is an interesting one from John Brinders Brindley. Years ago, Mrs. Brindley and myself definitely conformed to stereotypical gender-specific household tasks. I occasionally dabble with the washing machine, but after a few faux pas, resulting in the unintentional resizing of several items of clothing and the occasional change of colour in others, I was consigned to other duties requiring far less reading of instructions and labels. We're guys, we don't do that. Over the years, she's persevered and taught me our preferred washing machine programme is 11. Just like Spinal Tap, the film, turn it to 11. I now find myself perpetually clearing the washing basket, hanging out on the whirly gig. Ah, yes, a rotating outside washing line. Mentioned in a previous post some time ago, that took almost 30 years to erect. Yeah, we've got ours, and yeah, it's still not up fully. Later, folding and occasionally ironing it. That aside, we quite enjoy sharing cleaning and house maintenance duties. I feel like quite a new older man after 36 years of her training. So, effectively, your washing machine is always on 11. What happens when the washing machine needs to be replaced? I know, I'm seeing trouble where trouble doesn't lie just at the moment. Rosie Vailer, Magic Smile. This is our Leicester Library track for this hour. Music from my spare bedroom.

0: Brilliant stuff. Rosie Vailor and Magic Smile. That's our Leicester's Larry track for this hour. Music from my spare bedroom. Now, Carina Fletcher, concerning. This is something we're on the lips of nearly everybody in the UK at the moment. Who does what in your household? Pink job or blue job? We do these things as they crop up, says Carina Fletcher. Oh, how modern you are. Cooking tends to be whoever wants to cook. Huh? The other, KPs, kitchen porters. This means we're both in the kitchen. Bins and recycling bags are done as and when they need to be done, either one of us. And we don't barbecue where we live. We can't barbecue where we live. Happy summer. Well, there we are. So no need to barbecue. Yeah, the good doctor, my late father, never understood barbecues. If you've got a perfectly good kitchen, what do you want to cook outside for? There's flies and stuff out there. Got a perfectly good oven, stick it in there. He wasn't renowned for his cooking ability, I must admit. So, cooking tends to be whoever wants to cook. I'll tell you a story about the French. Not about cooking, but of who wants to do it. Chic coming up, Good Times, followed by U2 and Angel of Harlem.
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You too, an angel of Harlem on Greatest Hits Radio, the best time of the day is shoe. Now, in my illustrious career, in inverted commas, over the last, getting on for half a century, we're talking about Carina Fletcher, and she and her partner, well, whoever cooks, well, whoever feels like cooking. That's the division of labour. Many years ago, the BBC had a French service, part of their sort of world service thingy, and I went to visit the BBC doing all their world service-y type stuff. And it ended up going to a sort of production meeting with this French service. It was a European service. I don't think it runs any longer. There was like three people for the whole station or however many hours they put out per day. And so there's three, you know, I think it was two blokes and a woman just sitting around in this office with cups of tea and things or coffee. And the major argument was who was going to present the show, which is like 20 minutes or something like that. And they were arguing about who was going to do it because none of them wanted to do it. So I brightly said, shall I? Whew. I think all three turned and looked at me with that sort of disdain, which for, I'm still nearly back up to room temperature again after that. Yeah. Stupid Englishman. I can't speak in English hardly, let alone French. I withdrew my offer immediately. Bellamy Brothers, let your love flow.

0: And there we go, my bit over for today. Over on Greatest Hits Radio 60s from 3 o'clock, do join me over there. And remember, he's back, he's raring to go, he's rested, he's Rossi after the news at 6. And then it's Ken at 10 and Pop Master at 10:30. That's the way to do it.
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13: Thank you to the Dark Lord, Mr. Alex Lester. 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
15: The top stories this hour, starting in Greece, where two crew members have been killed after two firefighting helicopters collided whilst battling a major wildfire west of Athens. Two others survived the crash. Barnaby Papadopoulos has the latest.
16: Search and rescue teams have located the crew of one helicopter. They've been found safe. They were a Greek national and also a British national on board one of those helicopters. And of course, two people on the other helicopter have died. They were a Greek and a Danish national.
15: Police say there'll be an increased presence for some time at a traveller site in Wiltshire where a man's been shot dead. The victim in his 30s was found near Cricklade yesterday morning. Donald Trump suggested fresh peace talks with Iran will begin this afternoon. The US president's also reiterated an emerging deal would include a reopening of the Strait of Hormuz. And Ariana Grande's team says the singer's to take a break from public-facing work following the scrutiny it brings. She's pulled out of a London stage production of Sunday in the Park with George, due to open next year.
1: Now for the news here in Devon. After the Prime Minister said getting young people back into work was a top priority, we're hearing a lack of public transport is one of the biggest barriers for them in our part of the world. Sally Russell is from the famous Burr Island Hotel, which now offers live-in accommodation to 70% of its staff. She says there's no buses which serve Bigbury-on-Sea, and getting around should be made a top priority.
10: To be able to come to work here, you have to be able to drive or you live here. That's all there is to it. We do have a number of young people who rely on parents to get them in and out of work, but again, that's not sustainable.
1: And a 74-year-old man from Newton Abbots joked he won't be doing it again after a charity skydive from Dunkerswell.
17: Completely out of character. I mean, I'm not normally mad, but the age of 74, I think I'm entitled to do something which is completely bonkers.
1: John Payne, who currently has cancer himself, has raised almost £2,000 for the Ricky Grant Centre with yesterday's jump. He says it was also in memory of his late wife Julie, who also received treatment at Torbay Hospital.
14: Weather
18: with the Princess Theatre Torquay.
19: Book now for Lord of the Dance, Peppa Pig and Barnum.
1: Some very warm sunshine with areas of cloud developing in places too, highs of 26. That's the latest. I'm Sophie Squires.
14: Wake up to Rossi. Across Devon.
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13: 6.02 is the time and we go again. A brand new day and a brand new week. Matthew Hardy is our executive producer this week. My name is Rossi. This morning we'll start in 1976 with Mr. Brian Ferry.

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Chris Rea. Down on the beach. Yeah, yeah. 6:09 is the time. It's Monday, it's the 3rd of August today. Back to work Monday. Thank you to Andy Crane. Enjoy your sleep. And of course, he will be here at 4 o'clock this afternoon for the next couple of weeks on Drive Time for Simon Mayo. It is a bank holiday across Scotland today. Enjoy your sleep into Scotland. And of course, the Premier League kicked off in Scotland over the weekend. 22 days till the Premier League kicks off, the English Premier League. And 28 days till the next bank holiday in England, Wales and Northern Ireland. National Watermelon Day today. You know, we throw away the pips, we discard them. You really shouldn't, because they've got so many health benefits. More on that coming up, and things you never knew you never knew. Happy birthday to the fine actor that is Stephen Burkoff. He's 89 today. Always plays the villain and the bad boy, and he plays it well. Gina G is 56, and there's a drummer called Jimmy Nicol. I was having this chat with Matthew off air. He's 87 today, but what is his claim to fame? His claim to fame is he filled in as the Beatles drummer in 1964 when Ringo had his tonsils out, didn't you know? This day in 1958, the US Billboard Hot 100 chart was founded. On this day, 1963, the Beatles played their last ever gig at the Cavern Club in Liverpool, and Ringo played, tonsils intact, didn't you know? Now, among your surveys this morning, 1 in 10 armchair sports fans reckon they could last a full 3-minute round with a professional boxer. Trust me, that's very unlikely. Now, I shared the ring. I'm probably a cruiserweight, or after a week in Ireland, a heavyweight. And I shared the ring with a pro fighter who is a featherweight. For training purposes. And in less than 30 seconds, he exposed openings in me, literally pinpointed where he could have landed a punch. I don't reckon I could have gone a minute. So, full 3 minutes with a professional boxer. I highly doubt it, but I bid you good luck.

0: 17 minutes after 6 is the time. Thank you for waking up and switching on the greatest hits at breakfast. My name is Rossi, and as I said, it is good to be back. It's National Watermelon Day today. Some things I never knew about watermelons. Did you know in Japan, Japanese farmers grow watermelons in glass boxes, so they grow square-shaped, making them easier to pack? Didn't you know? Indeed. Did you know there's 1,200 different varieties of watermelon grown in 96 countries around the world? Bet you didn't know that. No,
1: of course you didn't.
0: Now, watermelon seeds, often discarded and thrown away, are spat out. Do you know they're very, very nutritious? Really high in magnesium, iron and healthy fats, and can help lower bad cholesterol and also help with high blood pressure. Mostly made of water, about 92% of a watermelon is indeed water. The heaviest watermelon ever grown. What do you reckon it weighed in? And in pounds? 350 pounds. Let me put that into perspective. 25 stone. Unbelievable. You're not getting that in your shopping trolley, are you? Coming up then, I've got a cryptic clue to get you thinking. I posted a little video on my Instagram account. You'll see it there. At Rossi7DJ. At Rossi7DJ, if you want to have a little preview. Between now and then, we got Queen's Best Friend and True Blue by the one and only Madonna.
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Now, Madonna's had her number one album in the UK over five different decades, but only four decades in America. You know, Ray of Light didn't go to number one in the American Hot 100 Billboard album chart. What?

0: biggest selling albums of the year 98. Hello to Jonathan Addy, who's London bound for a few days, enjoying a break in the capital city. Enjoy. And Christopher Fowler is driving from Lockerbie to Sheffield with the greatest hits at breakfast on, standing by for my cryptic clue. Here we go then. Clue for the band. Molten Freddos. Okay, it is what it says in the tin. Molten Freddos. That's the cryptic clue for the band. Song title clue, No Losers. No Losers. What do you reckon? 61054. Start your text with Rossi. If you want to give me a little tinkle, 0333-202402. Answer coming up very soon. So too is Michael Jackson and No Doubt. Right now, it's 6:30. It's Monday morning. It's time for your headlines.
1: Starting in Greece, where two crew members have been killed after two firefighting helicopters collided whilst battling a major wildfire west of Athens. A British national is among two others who survived the crash. Here we're told the southeast of England could be hotter than some popular Greek holiday islands today. Amber heat health alerts have been issued, with temperatures forecast to reach 35 degrees Celsius in parts. Donald Trump's suggested fresh peace talks with Iran will begin this afternoon. The US president also reiterated an emerging deal would include the reopening of the Strait of Hormuz. Meanwhile, analysis suggests almost £200,000 worth of fuel has been stolen from pumps in the UK every day since the start of the Iran war. Cases of people filling up and not paying have jumped 20% in the 5 months since the end of February. And finally, this morning, 11 days of Commonwealth Games action have come to an end with a closing ceremony in Glasgow last night. That's the latest. I'm Becky Carr.
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0: A number one hit with their debut single, Don't Speak, No Doubt, on the greatest hits of breakfast. 21 minutes to 7 is the time. No Doubt and Don't Speak. Lots of people getting my cryptic clue right. I've returned with an easy one. Hello to Cormac in Norfolk. Lovely to hear from you. Hello to Julian Gareth at Hair of the Dog. The dog groomers. Deborah working hard in Manchester. Nigel in Glastonbury. Hello to you. And hi to Caroline in Hugglescote. I'm going to have to Google Hugglescote. Joe H., well done, thank you very much. And Matt leaving Hull, heading to Norwich, getting it right this morning. Loads, Katie. In Wadebridge, thank you very much for getting in touch. Amanda in Kings Langley. Brian and Joe in Ipswich. Mark White. Donna in Willesee in the Cotswolds. Boogie, hello to you in the M6 near Preston. Phil Walker, Ruddington in Nottinghamshire. And Stephanie Wynn is just back from her holidays in beautiful Malta. And Sally, hello to you. Good morning to you. I hope you're having a really good good morning. So, we were looking for a band, and the clue was Molten Freddos. Well, that would be hot chocolate. Song title clue, no losers, because everyone's a winner, and I'm going to play that in just a wee moment from the year. What year do you reckon? 1978, I do believe.
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16: 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Meanwhile, you may want to allow a bit of extra time because there's a reduced service on Transport for Wales, Great Western Rail and Cross Country between Newport and Cardiff Central due to an earlier lineside fire. Also, look out for temporary lights on Torquay Road in Kings Kerswell between Newton Road and Moor Park Road because of water main work. That's the latest. There's more on our website.
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0: on Monday's afternoon show, there's a musical box set in the Games Hour. Tickets to be won to see Duran Duran. And I want anything you would put on your kitchen table in funny punny form, please, for the national anthem.
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After 9 this morning, I will take you to Cam Bruce time at 10 o'clock. With the top 10 till Ken, indeed I will, and 8.33. Details now coming up very, very soon. Oh, that morning mystery, only thing still hasn't gone, has it? It still hasn't gone. Remember, it's from the first half of the 1980s, as was this song, 1984, first time around. Bluebells and Young at Heart on the greatest hits at breakfast. 7:08 is the time. And here's Cher, Gypsies, Tramps and Thieves. What a

0: Great to hear that again on the greatest hits at breakfast. Cher and Gypsies, Tramps and Thieves. Apparently 1 in 10 British adults have not done this for over a decade. I'll touch on that after the news at 7 o'clock. And I actually think I fall into this category. I think I do indeed. Also, we'll speak to Donna and when I was 17. And well done to Zoe, who's waking up very, very, very rich this morning. She got rich on Friday on Make Me a Winner. Details how it could be your turn this forthcoming Friday. On the way after the news next at 7 a.m.
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14: The top stories this hour. Donald Trump's suggested fresh peace talks with Iran will begin this afternoon while giving reasons for calling off strikes.
15: I was asked to by Saudi Arabia, by UAE, and by Qatar and by Iran. It would have been a massive attack.
14: Speaking on board Air Force One, the US president claimed his forces would have carried out the biggest attack since World War II yesterday, but scrapped it in favor of diplomacy. He also reiterated an emerging deal would include a reopening of the Strait of Hormuz. Greek authorities say more than 30 arrests have been made in recent days over its raging wildfires. Two firefighting helicopters crashed near Athens yesterday, killing two people. New heatwave warnings kick in for much of England today.
16: amber alerts cover the East Midlands, East, South East and London. And Glasgow's Commonwealth Games have come to an end after almost 2 weeks. 10 sports were played out across several different venues, with Scotland picking up 39 medals in total.
17: Now for the news here in Devon. It's claimed the Prime Minister's ambition to reverse unemployment will be held back without major improvements to rural transport. Sally Russell is from the Burr Island Hotel, which offers live-in accommodation to 70% of its staff. She says buses don't serve Bigbury on Sea, and they're not the only ones who are facing challenges.
18: We're not unique in the fact that we are a rural hotel. There are a lot of rural hotels in the southwest. It's what people come down for. They come for the coastal escapes, they come for the country escapes. But to be able to service that, we need to be able to get a workforce there.
17: And a 74-year-old man from Newtownabbot who has cancer has raised almost £2,000 with a charity skydive from Dunkerswell. John Payne did it yesterday for the Ricky Grant Centre and in memory of his late wife Julie, who was also treated at Torbay Hospital. He's joked that he won't be jumping out of an aeroplane again.
19: A risky thing to do, but never done one before. I'm not intending to do another one. It's an opportunity to give something back.
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1: with the Princess Theatre Torquay. Book now for Lord of the Dance, Peppa Pig and Barnum.
17: Some very warm sunshine with areas of cloud developing in places too. Highs of 26. That's the latest. I'm Sophie Squires.
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0: just gone 7am on a Monday morning, and on Friday, we dished out a life-changing £500,000 to Zoe. And if you fancy the cash to upgrade your summer, we're adding even more cash this week.
20: Oh my God, are you kidding? Sorry, I'm shaking. Are you winding me up?
0: Tell you what, Zoe is waking up very happy this Monday morning. It could be you next Monday morning. We got £555,000. It's up for grabs and it could all be yours. 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

0: Another hour of the greatest hits at breakfast up and running with Derek and the Dominoes and Layla. Good morning, it's good to be back. Hello to Marky and Bista, lovely to hear from you. And Caroline in Hugglescoat. I said I was going to have to Google that a little bit earlier, and we've Googled it, and it's Northwest Leicestershire, and it looks absolutely fabulous. And just down the road from you in Leicester, hello to Rachel Tobin. Thank you very much for the kind email. Very nice words. They never come expected. They never go unappreciated. Please, could you say happy birthday to my fabulous husband, Gareth? He's 41 today. Do you know what? This day, 41 years ago, 1985, there was a brand new number one, and it was the first ever number one. Madonna, Into the Groove, was number one this day, 41 years ago. Happy birthday, Gareth.
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0: Which leads me on nicely. When were you 17? Do let me know. 61054. 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We just need your first name in that all-important year when you were 17. We'll take care of the rest. Indeed, we will. And Donna is our guest this morning at 7.07. Good morning, Donna. How are you?
3: Oh, I'm fine, thank you. How's yourself?
0: Oh, very good.
3: Did you have a nice holiday?
0: I did a lovely, lovely holiday. Well-rested, well traveled and skint, but there you go. Have you been on holiday this summer so far? Are you still?
3: I went to Gran Canaria for 2 weeks.
0: Yeah,
3: May and end of May, beginning of June, and I went to Benidorm last week.
0: Oh, yes, right, lovely. Okay. Gran Canaria, Benidorm, anywhere next?
3: Hopefully a cruise at Christmas.
0: Oh, very, very, very nice indeed. Mm. Very nice indeed. Well, whereabouts are you from, Donna?
3: Stanford and Hope in Essex.
0: And what year did you turn 17?
3: I turned 70 in 1980, December 1980.
0: Right. What would you have been doing as a 17-year-old? Where would you have been hanging out?
3: Right. So, yeah, I was in a marching band that was called Marching Brass. And let's say we done the Albert Hall, Wembley. And we were British champions for 4 years. We played. I was a valve trumpet player. And with Bohemian Rhapsody, played sailing, stripper, lots of stuff. Yeah, it was really, really good time in their life. My mum and dad really loved it.
0: So what made you take up the trumpet? I mean, some people take up a guitar, a clarinet, whatever. What made you...
3: That sort of thing wasn't in the marching band. But yeah, obviously, it's just... Yeah, I've done a xylophone before. But
0: yeah.
3: I did like the trumpet, and I used to play tops high. Really high.
0: Wowza.
3: So So then I was on a YTS cooking thing.
0: Yeah.
3: And then I left that, and then my first job was in a chip shop in a local place.
0: Right. Okay.
3: And my first experience in a local pub that I wasn't drinking.
0: Yeah.
3: Alcohol.
0: Yeah.
3: And my dad walked in and told me to get home.
0: Oh, the shame.
3: I was, I don't know how he knew I was there, but yes. Was shame.
0: You know what? There was no social media back then. You didn't need it. Your parents always knew what you were up to.
3: Yep.
0: Right, let me take you back to 1980. These songs were in the charts. Tourists, I only want to be with you. I want to take me to Funky Town, Lips Inc.
3: Dancing.
0: And Sheena Easton. Which one of those would you like to hear the most?
3: Last two is tough. I'm going to go for Funky Town, please.
0: Funky Town, Lip Sync, Let's Get It On. Great disco song. Listen, thanks very much for switching us on and have a great day today.
3: And yourself. Take care. Love the shows.

0: Toto, Hold the Line, Love Is In Always, on time on the greatest hits at breakfast. Right out to the very end. Apparently, 1 in 10 British adults have not had a bath in the last 10 years. And I certainly think I fall into that category. And I was chatting to producer Matthew's looking after the show this week and most of next. And he can't remember the last time. It's one of those things. I don't have time. In and out. But yeah, apparently 1 in 10 Brits have not had a bath in 10 years. A decade, indeed. There's that clip of that greatest hit. That is a greatest hit from the first half of the 1980s. Justin, who is in Crickhowell in South Wales, said, the Pet Shop Boys, What Have I Done to Deserve This? No. That was the second half of the 1980s. So we're looking from anything from 1980 right up to the very end of 1984. I'll open up the phone lines very soon for the Morning Mystery Oldie, as it lives to fight another week, or maybe it'll go this morning. And between now and then, you'll hear from Billy Ocean and Belinda Carlisle.
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18: Meeting Lane remains closed between Strawberry Hill and Gleeblands in Limestone for emergency repairs, whilst over in Moreton Hampstead, the A382 is shut from Bowering Park to Rudley Farm due to roadworks. Meanwhile, you may want to allow extra time for rail journeys, as there's a reduced service on Transport for Wales, Great Western Rail and Cross Country between Newport and Cardiff Central following an earlier lineside fire. That's the latest. 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

Belinda Carlisle and We Want the Same Thing from 1990, which rules it out for being the song behind the Morning Mystery. Older, we're talking the first half of the 1980s.

0: Call me now, 0333-2024-02 is my direct line. I will take four calls at random. It's a local rate to call me. Some phone providers may apply further charges. I need the song title and I need the name of the act. You tell me that you've been crowned the brand new champion and win the prize. 0333-2024-02. Greatest hits coming up from the Bee Gees and Bananarama. Just gone 7:30 on a Monday morning. Sport on the way. Right now it's time for your headlines.
1: Starting in Greece, where two crew members have been killed after two firefighting helicopters collided whilst battling a major wildfire west of Athens. A British national is among two others who survived the crash. Here, we're told the southeast of England could be hotter than some popular Greek holiday islands today. Amber heat health alerts have been issued with temperatures forecast to reach 35 degrees Celsius in parts. Donald Trump's suggested fresh peace talks with Iran will begin this afternoon. The US president also reiterated an emerging deal would include the reopening of the Strait of Hormuz. Meanwhile, analysis suggests almost £200,000 worth of fuel has been stolen from pumps in the UK every day since the start of the Iran war. Cases of people filling up and not paying have jumped 20% in the 5 months since the end of February. And finally, this morning, 11 days of Commonwealth Games action have come to an end with a closing ceremony in Glasgow last night. That's the latest. I'm Becky Carr.
0: Sport. Right now, with Monday morning sports headlines, here's Matt.
2: Good morning there, Rossi. Cyclist Emma Finucane has made history as the most successful Welsh woman in Commonwealth Games history. She also became the first sprint cyclist to win four track gold medals as she won the Keirin yesterday. Australia dominated the final medal table in Glasgow, winning 70 golds, more than the home nations combined. We just really love the Commonwealth Games, said Aussie swimmer Sam Short. That and the Olympics is what Australia lives for. England were second with 29 gold medals. There were wins yesterday for Motherwell and St Johnstone in the Scottish Premiership. Tonight, Celtic begin the defence of their title at home to Dundee. Chelsea have signed Argentina midfielder Valentin Barco from Strasbourg. He played once at the World Cup and was slapped by Jude Bellingham when he celebrated in front of the England players during the semi-final. Bournemouth are finalising a move for Sevilla right-back Juan Lu for around £11 million. And Shino Kawaki won the Women's Open Golf after a playoff against Germany's Esther Henselot.
3: Wake up to Rossi. Playing the greatest hits at breakfast. Across Devon. 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Sound like this. Greatest Hits
0: Radio. Thank you, Matt. See you in 1 hour for now with another sports update while we take your calls for Monday morning's Morning Mystery Oldie. Here's the Bee Gees now, and you should be dancing on the greatest hits at breakfast.

VIP pit stop with £550,000 this Friday. Someone has to be the lucky one. Keep listening to Greatest Hits Radio.

0: Benji is walking around Hyde Park and it's 22 degrees there currently and getting warm. Cruel Summer, Bananarama on the greatest hits of breakfast. Thank you once again to Andy Crane for doing the honours on breakfast last week. He's on drive time for the next 2 weeks and he'll be back today from 4 p.m. with Matt on the Sport, new album of the week and more besides.
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0: 19 minutes to 8 is the time. Let's do this. Greatest Hits Radio. Good morning.
3: Morning, Rossi. How you doing, bud?
0: I'm very good. Very good. Who's this?
3: It's Peter from Southampton.
0: Right then, Peter. And how's it looking in Southampton this morning?
3: Well, it's 20 degrees. I'm on the way to work, so it's not too bad at the moment. It's going to be a scorcher later.
0: Excellent behaviour. Peter, what do you reckon?
3: I reckon it's hot chocolate.
0: Hmm.
3: So I lose again.
0: No, that was a 70s hit.
3: Oh,
0: ding dong. Peter, don't work too hard in the heat in Southampton.
3: All right, cheers, bud. Thanks, Al.
0: Cheers, mate. Greatest Hits Radio, good morning.
4: Morning, Rossi.
0: Hello, who's this?
4: Chris from Rochdale.
0: Right then, Chris. What do you reckon?
4: I think it's Pearl in the Shell by Howard Jones.
0: Howard Jones and Pearl in the Shell. Looking at the list of songs, has that been guessed before? No, it has not. And it's from 1984. Chris.
4: Correct.
0: You're not correct. It's not the song we're looking for. Chris, have a good one.
4: Thank you.
0: Cheers, dude. Bye. Greatest Hits Radio, good morning.
5: Morning, Rossi. How are we?
0: I'm rocking and rolling, rested and ready to take on the world. Good morning. Who's this?
5: It's Matt from Gosport.
0: Right there, Matt and Gosport. You've heard that clip a few times now. What do you think it is?
5: I'm going to go with Duran Duran, Girls on Film.
0: 1981, the third studio single release from the self-entitled album. Never been guessed before. Could the title be going to Downtown Gosport this morning? Oh, it's not that either.
5: No worries. Have a good day, Rossi.
0: You too. Take it easy. And final one for a Monday morning. Greatest Hits Radio. Hello.
6: Hello, Rossi, and welcome back from your holidays. It's Jane in Willesden.
0: Now then, Jane in Willesden, and it's good to be back, and you're sounding fresh and bright as a daisy this morning. Bright as a button. What do you think it is, Jane?
6: I think it's Mickey by Tony Basil.
0: Tony Basil, 1982. Oh, Mickey. You're so pretty, you blow my mind. Hey, Mickey! Oh, Jane, it's not that either.
6: Oh!
0: Feel free to call back anytime.
6: Thanks, that's it.
0: Cheers,
6: bye.
0: Honey. Bye, Jane, bye. None of those, we get them up on the website, greatesthitsradio.co.uk. 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A greatest hit from the first half of the 1980s. 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
14: 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Also, roadworks have closed Exeter Road between Bradley Valley and Newton Abbott, whilst over in Dartmouth, Week Hill is shut from Swanerton Road to Castle Road.
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0: Summertime, 1984, Pointer Sisters and Automatic. Good morning, this is Rossi. This is the Greatest Hits at Breakfast. 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
13: The top stories this hour. Drivers in the UK have stolen almost £200,000 worth of fuel from petrol stations every day since the start of the Iran war. That's according to new analysis, which suggests incidents have risen by a fifth in the 5 months since February. They include drive-offs, as well as people claiming they had no way to pay after filling up. Just last month, RAC spokesperson Rod Dennis talked about falling fuel prices.
14: What we saw at the beginning of the Iran war was a huge spike in oil prices, and that really led to the diesel price in particular spiking more than ever. We really saw prices ratchet up at the early part of the year. That's now beginning to come back down again.
13: Meanwhile, Donald Trump's suggested fresh peace talks with Iran will begin this afternoon. The US president's also reiterated an emerging deal would include a reopening of the Strait of Hormuz. New heat warnings kick in across most of England this morning. Amber alerts cover the East Midlands, the East, South East and London. And 11 days of Commonwealth Games action have come to an end. Prince Edward officially declared the tournament over at last night's closing ceremony in Glasgow.
15: Now for the news here in Devon. After the Prime Minister said getting young people back into work was a top priority, we're hearing a lack of public transport is one of the biggest barriers for them in our part of the world. Sally Russell is from the famous Burt Island Hotel, which now offers live-in accommodation to 70% of its staff. She says there's no buses which serve Bigbury-on-Sea, and getting around should be made a top priority.
16: To be able to come to work here, you have to be able to drive, or you live here. That's all there is to it. We do have a number of young people who rely on parents to get them in and out of work, but again, that's not sustainable.
15: And a 74-year-old man from Newton Abbots joked he won't be doing it again after a charity skydive from Dunkerswell.
17: Completely out of character. I'm not normally mad, but, you know, the age of 74, I think I'm entitled to do something which is completely bonkers.
15: John Payne, who currently has cancer himself, has raised almost £2,000 for the Ricky Grant Centre with yesterday's jump. He says it was also in memory of his late wife, Julie, who also received treatment at Torbay Hospital.
18: Weather.
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15: Some very warm sunshine with areas of cloud developing in places too. Highs of 26. That's the latest. I'm Sophie Squires.
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0: Monday morning has just gone 8 a.m. and our latest winner, Zoe, kicked off the weekend half a millionaire. And now it's your turn. How do you fancy kicking off August with 550k in the bank? Your chance to win big this Friday.
22: We can actually get married as well. But we've been together nearly 20 years, so and we're not married. And, you know, life gets in the way. It's not that we don't want to. It's just that, you know, life happens and things change.
0: Yeah, well done, Zoe and Trevor. You can have the best wedding ever. The possibilities are endless. Chasing the sun, roaming the F1 paddock. It could all be yours, but you need to be in the draw to win big this Friday. 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Lines closed, as per norm, 5 o'clock Friday afternoon. And then we make that all-important Make Me A Winner call. 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That's how it works. Always a guaranteed winner. 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

Call Me and the brilliant Meatloaf. Bat Out of Hell. Greatest hits at breakfast on a Monday morning. 12 minutes after 8 is the time. Thank you for all your messages this morning and emails. And it's National Fresh Breath Day this week. So looking for anything you'd like to breathe. Breathing in general. Take My Breath Away from Berlin is getting quite a few nods this morning. Hello to Leslie Adams in Yonton, near Oxford. Good to hear from you. Linda in Sittingbourne, good morning to you. What about the Cool and the Gang and Fresh Breath? Absolutely brilliant suggestion. Great song, that. You don't hear that very often by Cool and the Gang. Andy in Liston, hello to you. Every Breath You Take by The Police would sound great on your 8:33. Breathe by The Prodigy on the 8:33 would sound very good on a Monday morning, says Mike and Emma in Abergavenny. Lovely to hear from you. Michael Erith, what about Hands to Heaven by the band Bree? Those one-hit wonders from the tail end of the 1980s, about 87, 88. David Steele has been on in Redditch in beautiful Worcestershire. What about Love's Like Oxygen by The Sweet? How good would that sound? We'll stick that into the hat. Alan Dean in Highton, what about Queen, You Take My Breath Away? Yeah, from the 1976 album, A Day at the Races. Good track, that. The Air That I Breathe by The Hollies would sound good in the 8:33, says Andy in New Forest. And Simon Williams is in Jersey. He's just on his 97th park run. Pink Floyd and Breathe, perhaps, maybe. Maybe. Keep them coming in. While you do, the Isley Brothers, Summer Breeze.

0: Isley Brothers, Summer Breeze, and the greatest hits at breakfast. Paul from Rutland. Good morning, Rossi. Welcome back. Thank you very much. It's good to be back. And what about In the Air tonight? Yes, by Phil Collins. Hello to Darren and Tropical Burbage. Thank you very much for getting in touch. What about Air Supply, All Out of Love? Reminds me of a teenage romance. It was a great love song, wasn't it, from the early 1980s? Rochelle and Rob in Kettering. What about Breathing by Kate Bush? That's getting quite a few nods this morning, actually. Lovely to hear from you. Thank you very much for getting in touch. Tony Braxton's Breathe Again, says Sarah, and Godalming in Surrey. Beautiful part of the... Yes, beautiful part of the world. Very posh. Adam the Trucker. I love this one. Okay. A nice pun. What about Heat of the Moment by Heysha? Listen, there's loads to get through, and we will do that. Producer Matthew, the big boss, and myself. Three of your finest will feature at 8:30. Between now and the 8:33, you'll hear from Alanis Morissette and Robert Palmer's Addicted to Love.
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14: Emergency repairs have closed Meeting Lane in Limpstone between Strawberry Hill and Glebelands. Meanwhile, you may want to allow a bit of extra time because there's a reduced service on Transport for Wales, Great Western Rail and Cross Country between Newport and Cardiff Central due to an earlier lineside fire. Also, Dartmouth Road is closed southbound from Torbay Road in Paignton, whilst over in Newton, Abbott traffic is taking turns on Chichester Way for water main work between Hawkins Road and Drake Road.
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0: Alanis Morissette, Isn't It Ironic, Don't You Think, from that iconic album Jagged Little Pill. And the greatest hits at breakfast, Fresh Breath Day this week. So it's all about air and breathing and more besides for the 833. You've never let us down. Never, ever have let us down with suggestions for the 833. And thank you for that. Michelle's in Maidstone, standing by for it. Hello to Gary in Somerset. Lucy's in Cambridge. Oscar Gilmartin, new to the greatest hits at breakfast. You are welcome, my friend, in Romford in Essex. Hello to Jackie in Guildford. And Damien Knox is a school teacher, which means he's not working, which he's got day off today, and apparently he's in Battersea, 31 degrees is going to peak in Battersea later on this afternoon. He's standing by for the 8:33 and is good to go. Matt's got your sport in just a moment, 8:30 Monday morning. It's time for your headlines.
1: Donald Trump's suggested fresh peace talks with Iran will begin this afternoon. The US president's also reiterated an emerging deal would include a reopening of the Strait of Hormuz. Meanwhile, analysis suggests almost £200,000 worth of fuel has been stolen from pumps in the UK every day since the start of the Iran war. Cases of people filling up and not paying have jumped 20% in the 5 months since the end of February, with first-time offending up 23%. Greek authorities say 33 people have been arrested in the past 5 days in connection with wildfires in the country. Two people were killed after helicopters putting out the flames crashed near Athens. A British national is among the survivors. Here we're told the southeast of England could be hotter than some popular Greek holiday islands today.

0: Amber heat health alerts have been issued with temperatures forecast to reach 35 degrees Celsius. And 11 days of Commonwealth Games action have come to an end with a closing ceremony in Glasgow last night. That's the latest. I'm Becky Cahill.
1: Sport.
2: And here's your latest sport. Emma Finucane's fourth gold medal at the Commonwealth Games has made her the most successful Welsh woman in the competition's history. She won the Keirin on the track yesterday to add to her victories in the team and individual sprints and the time trial. The Games closed last night with Australia well ahead at the top of the medal table. They won 70 gold medals, more than the home nations combined. Aussies led the way in swimming, athletics and in the velodrome. England was second with 29 gold medals. Tonight in the Scottish Premiership, Celtic begin the defence of their title at home to Dundee. Yesterday saw wins for Motherwell and St Johnstone. Chelsea have signed Argentina midfielder Valentin Barco from Strasbourg. He played once at the World Cup but caught the headlines when he was confronted by Jude Bellingham for taunting the England players during the semi-final. Bournemouth are finalising a move for Sevilla right-back Juanlu for around £11 million and Shino Kawaki won the Women's Open Golf after a playoff against Germany's Esther Henselite.
3: Thank you, Matt. Catch you today at 4 o'clock with Andy Crane doing the honours for Simon Mayo for the next couple of weeks. Well, it's all about breathing in air, etc., etc. For the 8:33 this morning, we will start with Cool and the Gang. It's fresh.

celebrating Fresh Breath Day on the Greatest Hits of Breakfast, 8:33. Jean-Michel Jarre, Oxygen. Love that track. Love the entire album, all of his albums, Magnetic Fields. And what was the other big one ahead of that? Well, come to me soon. Jean-Michel Jarre, Magnetic Fields, Oxygen, Equinox. That was it. And the Hollies, The Air That I Breathe on the 8:33.

0: Holly's the air that I breathe, wrapping up our fresh breath themed 8:33. Try saying that when you've had a view. Hello to James on the M6. Oh my word, Jean-Michel Jarre, what a track, bringing back wonderful memories. Marty Kennedy, I tell you what, you've set the benchmark really high with this morning's 8:33. Oxygen just sounded fantastic as I drive across Somerset. Radio turned up extra loud. Thank you for all the kind words and the welcome back messages you've sent this morning. Now, Ken Bruce is back at 10 o'clock. Of course he is. Popmaster at 10:30. I'll take you that way between 9 and 10 with the top 10 till Ken. Between now and then, you will hear from Erasure and you will hear Gloria Gaynor, maybe her most famous hit.
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2: It's slow on the A385 in Totnes between Brutus Bridge roundabout and Morrison's roundabout. Also on Newton Road between Newton Abbott and King's Tainton. Meanwhile, you may want to allow a bit of extra time because East Street in the town centre is slow a bit further away. There's a breakdown on the A3052 at the Exmouth Road in Cliss St Mary causing partial blockage, whilst over in Kenton, the A379 is also partially blocked between Exminster Hill and Chiverston Lane due to breakdown. More on our website.
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0: 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They're not all mine because my partner made me change some. When I gigged at Frog and Bucket, I used to end the gig with, "Hi, George, you're my fiancé." I'll be playing my top 10 favourite songs of the decade and telling you why they made it into my ultimate list.
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0: has promised maybe her most famous hit, Gloria Gaynor, I Will Survive, and the greatest hits at breakfast. So I'm going to transport you back to the year. It was a good year for Scotland. On a bank holiday across Scotland this morning. Hope you're enjoying and making the most of it. You'll find out what I'm talking about and some of the headlines that I share with you very, very soon. It would be the year we got a brand new alternative sitcom. It was called The Young Ones, and on the big screen we were loving Blade Runner and Flashdance. More headlines, more clues, and 10 brilliant songs from that chosen year. Next on Monday morning's Top 10 till Ken.
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19: The top stories this hour. UK drivers have apparently stolen an average of almost £200,000 of fuel from petrol stations every day since the Middle East war began. That's according to industry analysis. Meanwhile, President Trump says fresh talks with Iran will begin this afternoon. Heat health alerts have been issued for most of England. Temperatures are forecast to reach the mid-30s in the southeast. And 11 days of Commonwealth Games action have come to an end. Our reporter Molly Tullett was at last night's closing ceremony in Glasgow for us.
20: Scotland
4: Scotland led the way out in the athletes' parade, all wearing traffic cone hats, to huge cheers from the crowd. George Bowie got the crowd warmed up with the GBX before Simple Minds took to the stage. We caught up with some of the teams after the show.
9: Really happy with everything that's going on. Our athletes have had a great time.
14: The hospitality was just amazing.
20: Everyone was dancing together and all these different nations, yeah, just celebrating it and enjoying it. The best of humanity there. It's brilliant.
4: For now, though, all eyes turn to India as we get ready for Ahmedabad 2030.
18: Now for the news here in Devon. It's claimed the Prime Minister's ambition to reverse unemployment will be held back without major improvements to rural transport. Sally Russell is from the Burr Island Hotel, which offers live-in accommodation to 70% of its staff. She says buses don't serve Bigbury on sea and they're not the only ones who are facing challenges.
21: We're not unique in the fact that we are a rural hotel. There are a lot of rural hotels in the southwest. It's what people come down for. They come for the coastal escapes, they come for the country escapes. But to be able to service that, we need to be able to get a workforce there.
18: And a 74-year-old man from Newton Abbott who has cancer has raised almost £2,000 with a charity skydive from Dunkerswell. John Payne did it yesterday for the Ricky Grant Centre and in memory of his late wife Julie, who was also treated at Torbay Hospital. He's joked that he won't be jumping out of an aeroplane again.
22: A risky thing to do, but never done one before. I'm not intending to do another one. It's an opportunity to give something back.
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2: with the Princess Theatre Torquay. Book now for Lord of the Dance, Peppa Pig and Barnum.
18: Some very warm sunshine with areas of cloud developing in places too. Highs of 26. That's the latest. I'm Sophie Squires.

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1: Let's get your Monday workday started with me, Rossi, and 10 great songs from one chosen year. And I'm asking, what year were these in the charts?
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3: Tell me.
1: And Phil and Cliff. What a song. But what year are we talking about in this morning's Top 10 Till 10? We'll start with a track from one of the biggest selling albums, not just of this year, but of the 1980s. Lexicon of Love, ABC the band, Poison Arrow the song, but what year are we talking about? On Monday morning's Top 10 Till 10.

Undisputed queen of disco in the top 10 till Ken this morning. Donna Summer, State of Independence. You tell me. It's three down and seven to go. And it's 14 minutes after nine. Dean in Gloucester. It's the year I turned 16. What a fabulous year. Morag in Culloden in the Highlands, just east of Inverness. Well done to you. Robert Harper was a big fan of ABC. And that track that kick-started the top 10 till Ken gave it away to him straight away this morning. Gary and Burton and Trent left his teens and turned 20 in this year. And Tony went to see the Stranglers at Portsmouth Guildhall, and they perform Golden Brown Texture Like Some. Tickets were probably in around a fiver or maybe even less. As well as the young ones in TV, we also got Allo Allo, Boys from the Black Stuff, and the fabulous music show The Tube would make its debut in and around the November of this year. We also got Diet Coke on the shelves of our shops for the very first time, and Del Boy and Rodney had that mishap with a chandelier in that very posh country mansion. Does that help you out any? Keep them coming in, 610-54. Start your text with Rossi. Here's Phil and Cliff. She means nothing to me.

0: Be strong, hold on, and never give up on a good thing. It is George Bad Benson on the top 10 till 9:21 is the time. Oda Fergal, I'm listening in glorious Wiltshire. I did my leaving cert in this year at Drinner Castle. Thank you very much for getting in touch. Hello to Clive. I watched the brilliant boys from the Black Stuff while I was studying at Trent Polytechnic back in this chosen year. It was indeed a great show. Welcome back, dear boy, says Lee in Derby. The only fools in Horse's Clue. Yeah, makes it the correct year. Well done to you. Ken in Medway, 2 years out. Another Ken. Ken Ogle is getting it right. Helen in Biggleswade was working at Whittington Hospital in Highgate in this year. Graham Chadwick getting the year right. Both he and his wife listening in Bolton at the moment and talking about taking driving lessons back in this year. Andy Barker in Castleford and Lucy Blake. Not only is it Lucy's birthday today, but she indeed is bang on the money.
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0: And from on the money to in the money, and it could be you this Friday. Last Friday, we dished out a life-changing £500,000 to Zoe. 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
2: Oh my God, are you kidding? Sorry, I'm shaking. Are you winding me up?
0: Well done to you, Zoe. It could be you. £550,000 is up for grabs and it's all there to be won. 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
4: It's slow on Ashburton Road in Totnes between Shinners Bridge and Western Bypass, taking 10 minutes. Meanwhile, you may want to allow extra time in Newton Abbot, where East Street is congested. A bit further away, there's a breakdown on the A3052 at the Exmouth Road in Clyst St Mary, causing partial blockage, whilst over in Limpstone, Meeting Lane remains closed between Strawberry Hill and Gleeberlands for emergency repairs. Also, look out for temporary lights on Bridge Road from Churston Ferrers. More on our websites.
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Invoking some wonderful memories this morning with the top 10 till Ken. It's 24 to Ken already. PhD and I won't let you down. The voice of the late, great Jim Diamond. Richard reckons he was 8 this year as he sits and texts from a beach in Kefalonia. You're 1 year out, dude. You would have been 7 in this year, but I'll say no more. Lou and Sonny at Western Supermare. Rossi, this has got to be my favourite year ever for music. Absolutely loving every song you've played. That's good to hear. And you've got the year right as well. Hello to all the gang working hard at Kavanagh's Kitchen Cafe in Liverpool. You were correct. Samantha Allen and Muswell Hill. Love the top 10 till Ken, and I am loving the tune so far, and there's still plenty still to come. Well done. You've got the year right too. Thank you very much for getting in touch, and the kind words coming in this morning, very much appreciated. It would be the year the pride of Scotland, Jockey Wilson, would win the World Darts Championship in this year. He would beat John Lowe 5-3. I remember those days and those celebrations. You know what? The darts in one hand and a pint in the other hand. Them's was the days. Keep your text coming in. 61054. Start your text with Rossi. If you want to drop me a little email, it's rossi@greatesthitsradio.co.uk. Jasper in Newcastle. Yep, well done. You've got the year right. George the Milkman, normally bang on the money. You're 1 year out. And Eric in Middlesbrough, well done to you. Give yourself a pat on the back. This was in the charts for Bow Wow Wow. I Want Candy, but what was the year?

0: Lead singer of this band was very young, Annabelle Lewin. They went to go on tour, and then the authorities said, you can't, she's only 15, she needs to go to school. I kid you not, Bow Wow Wow and I Want Candy, but what year are we talking about? Hello to Jules and Joe and Harley and Falkirk, well done to you. And Valerie is listening and loving the tunes on the top 10 till Ken, well done, you've got the year right as well. Now, if you have not quite worked it out yet, there's a couple more beauties still to come, and these might help you on your merry way. Joan Jett and the Blackhearts. Love rock and roll. And Adam Ant, goody two shoes, but what was the year?
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10: It's slow on the A380 Kings Ash Road in Paignton going south between Fernicombe Road and Tweenaway Cross. Meanwhile, there's a breakdown on the A3052 at Exmouth Road in Cliss St Mary, causing partial blockage, whilst over in Limpstone, emergency repairs have closed Meeting Lane between Strawberry Hill and Gleeblands. Also, temporary lights are causing delays on Lammas Lane in Preston and the A382 at Staple Hill Road in Stover due to ongoing works. That's the latest. There's more on our website.
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Adam Ann flying solo in this year and going to number one with Goody Two Shoes Phil from Bramley and Holidays in Grasmere, getting the year right. Well done to you. And hello to Jeff and Caroline, also in Holidays there in Somerset also. Well done, you've got it right. It was the year the Commonwealth Games were held at the Queen Elizabeth Stadium in Brisbane. For those of you guessing, 1982 this morning, I salute you. 1982 the year. We move back a wee bit, 9 years in fact, to 1971, when this was in the charts for Neil Diamond.

0: Breakfast on and dusted for a Monday morning. The greatest hits, they never stop. Ken Bruce is good to go after the news at 10 o'clock. Indeed, he is. Pop Master at 10:30. And then at 1 this afternoon, Kate Thornton is back and on Drive Time for the next couple of weeks. Yes, it'll be Mr. Andy Crane. When you wake up tomorrow morning, it'll be Tuesday, it'll be bright, and I'll be here kickstarting your day with the biggest songs of the 70s, 80s and 90s and the greatest hits at breakfast. Have yourself a great day today.
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3: Top stories this hour. Drivers in the UK have stolen almost £200,000 worth of fuel from petrol stations every day since the start of the Iran war. That's according to new analysis, which suggests incidents including drive-offs have risen by a fifth in the 5 months since February. Just last month, RAC spokesperson Rod Dennis talked about falling fuel prices.
4: What we saw at the beginning of the Iran war was a huge spike in oil prices, and that really led to the diesel price in particular spiking more than ever. We really saw prices ratchet up at the early part of the year. That's now beginning to come back down again.
3: Meanwhile, President Trump's suggested fresh peace talks with Iran will begin this afternoon. A man's been arrested after a 9-year-old girl found injured at an industrial estate in Angus died in hospital. Police in Arbroath were called just after midnight. New heat warnings are kicking in across most of England this morning, and it's understood the English FA will follow Wales in withdrawing support for Gianni Infantino's re-election as FIFA president. His leadership's under increasing pressure following plans to sell off stakes in the World Cup.
5: Now for the news here in Devon. A group running schools in Devon is set to appear on TV tonight after parents protested about strict rules. Athena Learning Trust is already looking for other organisations to take over its schools, including ones in Biddeford and Ilfracombe. The government says it's stepping up checks on the trust, focusing on how it handles pupil behaviour and complaints. Issues with discipline at the trust will be featured on tonight's edition of Panorama. And a 74-year-old man from Newton Abbot joked he won't be doing it again after completing a charity skydive from Dunkerswell. John Payne, who currently has cancer himself, has raised almost £2,000 for a charity at Torbay Hospital, which also treated his late wife, Julie. He says he doesn't normally do this kind of thing.
6: Completely out of character. I mean, I'm not normally mad, but, you know, the age of 74, I think I'm entitled to do something which is completely bonkers in an effort to try and raise some money from what I consider to be a very deserving charity. I mean, it's not a very big charity.
7: Weather
8: with the Princess Theatre Torquay. Book now for Lord of the Dance, Peppa Pig and Barnum.
5: Some very warm sunshine, though a chance of showers too. Highs of 26. That's the latest. I'm Sophie Squires.
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1: Hello, good morning. Yes, Monday it is, and it's a new month. But fear not, it's only August. It's still summer. There's still a lot of sunshine to come. If that's your bag. And there's a great deal of music as well. Plus Popmaster. Between now and 1 p.m. today.

Well, would you? Risk it. For a biscuit. It's Monday, the 3rd of August, and that was ABBA, Voulez-Vous. Today, we have a golden year. It's 1995. We'd love to hear from you. The great moment of 1995 for you. And the greatest song of that year. All on an email, please. Please put your phone number on it, too. Then we might get you on to talk about it. After 12 today. Ken at greatesthitsradio.co.uk. Don't forget, in addition, we have Popmaster in a mere 20 minutes or so. And after 11, a love song and some secret 60s music. This is 1990 music. And hardly a secret, it's the Lars.

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Jim has written in to say, voulez-vous, enjoyed it. But never mind what that means. Does anybody know the French word for cul-de-sac?

0: Teardrops. Womack and Womack. So the Commonwealth Games have come to an end. Well done. Well done, Glasgow. Maybe that means we will also have heard the end for the time being of the use of the word medal as a verb. He meddled. That was bad enough. But when somebody I heard saying he podiumed, I thought, that's it. That's too far.
1: 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Tickets to be won to see Duran Duran. 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

0: She knows. It's Fleetwood Mac and Dreams. We've got our lovely Steve here who says, I heard you talking about cul-de-sac, what the English or French word for cul-de-sac is. I know what it means if you're a truck driver and you end up getting stuck in one. It's get to sack.
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Talk to Club, Church of the Poison Mind. We're asking you to think back over 30 years, 31 to be exact. 1995 is our golden year today, so it's your memories we're after, things that you did in 1995, what made them special, and the special piece of music that you've taken with you right from then to the present day. 1995, today's golden year, we'd love to hear what you were doing that year, we'd love to hear your favourite song as well. All on an email, please pop your phone number on there so that we might get you on to talk about it. 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So that's happening after 12 today. At 10:30, which isn't

0: Here's Monday's Pop Master. And first today from West Yorkshire, we have Patrick Kenworthy. Hello, Patrick.
1: Good morning, Ken. How are you?
0: Very well. And how are you?
1: I'm great today. Yeah, it's nice and warm and sunny here.
0: Oh, who could ask for anything more? That's lovely. Tell me what you do for a living, please.
1: I am the head of M&E, which is mechanical electrical, for the civil engineering part of a major construction company called Graham's.
0: Excellent. So are you working today or have you the day off?
1: I know I'm working today. I had a few days off last week for my wedding anniversary, so I'm back in the saddle, as they say.
0: Okay. Did you do anything exciting for the anniversary?
1: Yeah, we took a trip to London, and we ventured around London in the nice weather. I went to see Come Alive, which is the British showman circus-type musical extravaganza down at the Empress Museum. So, yeah, we had a really good time. Thank you.
0: Good to me. Lovely. And when you have normally some time to yourself, what do you enjoy doing?
1: Tinkering with my Vespas. Both of them need little bits and pieces doing, as generally do when they're a bit older.
0: We are talking scooters here, aren't we? We're talking Vespas.
1: We like to walk. We have two dogs, small golden doodles, and they like to go out and about with us. And I like to travel and I like to go and see music events. We've been to quite a few recently.
0: Anybody good?
1: We've seen Ronan Keating and Michael Bublé at Lytham. We saw Bananarama, Nick Kershaw, Nick Haywood and Johnny H. Jazz at Leeds.
0: All right. You've done pretty well.
1: Yeah, we've done all right.
0: Okay, yeah. Well, let's try some bonus questions on you. Harmonica hits or children's TV? Harmonica hits or children's TV?
1: I think I'd have to go for children's TV.
0: Right. Let's have those. And what will your score be, do you think?
1: Well, if it's better than last time, which was

0: know, 20 years ago, which was 18. Anything better than 18, I'll be very happy with.
1: 18 plus. Let's head for that. Best of luck, Patrick, and here they come. What should you never do, according to the title of Take That, number one in the mid-90s? Never...
0: forget.
1: Yes, it is. Never forget. Well done.
0: I nearly did.
1: You remembered at the end. Right, 3 points. The song Waiting for an Alibi was a top 10 hit in 1979 for which rock band?
0: Thin Lizzy.
1: That's right. And now here's a bonus question on children's TV. Bob the Builder had two number one hits in the early noughties. This was the first of the two. What's the title of the other?

0: one of two number one hits for Bob the Builder. What was the other one?
1: No, that's gone. Oh, no.
0: Okay, it was Mambo Number 5.
1: Yes.
0: The song, Get Out of Your Lazy Bed, was the 1984 Top 40 debut for which chart act?
1: Matt Bianco.
0: That's correct, yes. In 1965, Sonny and Cher had their only UK number one with their very first hit. What was that called?
1: I Got You, Babe.
0: Correct, yes. And here's a bonus question on children's TV. The Banana Splits was a TV series in the late 60s, early 70s. This version of the theme tune was a top 10 hit in 1979 for a punk band from California. Can you name the band?

0: Name the band, please.
1: Is it the Dickies?
0: It is the Dickies. Very good. Yes, 6 points. In which year were these three songs all top 10 hits? Harvest for the World by the Isley Brothers, A Little Bit More by Dr. Hook, and You See the Trouble with Me by Barry White.
1: 76.
0: Yes, yes, it's 76. Right on it. Well done. What was the title of the 1983 top three duet by Peebo Bryson and Roberta Flack? Title? No?
1: Gone.
0: Okay, it's Tonight I Celebrate My Love.
1: Yeah.
0: Here's a bonus question, children's TV. The group Fuzzbox had both of its top 20 hits in 1989, the first of which was this song, whose title is linked with the TV series Thunderbirds. What is this two-word title?

0: Title of that, please. Two words.
1: International Rescue.
0: Yes, it is. It's International Rescue. Very good. And one more question. Released in 1974 and 1994, which American group had its first and last UK hits with the original and the remixed versions of the song Listen to the Music?
1: Skylights?
0: Bad luck. No, Doobie Brothers. It was the Doobie Brothers. Anyway, 27 points for you, Patrick. Well done.
1: Excellent.
0: You
1: happy
0: have
1: with that.
0: Improved on your last performance, so well done. 27. Very good indeed. So, Phil Dietz is going to be joining us shortly. We have a battle when he joins us, and that'll be after this.

0: There she is, it's Madonna, Like a Virgin. Daytimes
1: with babacominn.co.uk. Great food, served all day, every day. 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

0: And this time from Seth Shields, we have Phil Dietz. Hello, Phil.
1: Good morning, Ken. You all right?
0: I'm well. How are you?
1: Yeah, very well, thank you. Very well.
0: Great. You working today?
1: No, day off. I'm currently on my way back from Scarborough after seeing the Sex Pistols yesterday, so I needed day off today.
0: I suppose so. How was that show?
1: It was really good. Undertones and the Stranglers were also on, and really good. Great venue, great weather, so can't complain. And
0: it's
1: another one
0: more
1: off the bucket list.
0: Oh, exactly. Fantastic stuff. Right, we are. Yeah. When you're working, what is it you do?
1: I am a car salesman.
0: Okay, and when you're not working, what do you do?
1: I go to a lot of gigs. I was recently down at Nebworth for Iron Maiden. Coming up next, I've got Deep Purple and Paul Heaton later on in the year. I like listening to... I've just started to get into true crime podcasts. So I like to listen to them as well.
0: All right, okay, that sounds fascinating. But you do like your gigs, don't you? You certainly get around.
1: Oh, I love them, yeah.
0: Okay.
1: Yeah. I've slowed down in recent years, though, but I love them, yeah.
0: We all do. Okay, yeah. Phil, let's have a look at your bonuses. Harmonica hits or sunshine singles? Sunshine singles or harmonica hits?
1: I'm going to go for sunshine singles, please.
0: Sunshine singles. Right. Now, you know your target today is 27 points, so there it stands.
1: Yes.
0: We wish
1: great
0: you...
1: Score.
0: It is a good score. We wish you the very best of luck, though. And here they come. George Michael and Aretha Franklin had a number one duet in 1987 with which song?
1: I Knew You Were Waiting.
0: That's the one. 3 points. Who was Born to Make You Happy, according to the title of her number one single in 2000?
1: No idea. Sorry, Ken.
0: Okay. Britney Spears is the person. Here's a bonus question. Sunshine singles, two different singles called Walking on Sunshine, reached the top 10 in the 80s, but this 1981 single called Walking in the Sunshine was also a top 10 hit. Which group recorded this song?

0: Name the group, please.
1: I'm going to guess at the selector.
0: Ah, bad luck. It's not. It's Bad Manners, I'm afraid.
1: Okay.
0: Released in 1991, what's the only number one single by Queen that's also the title track of a number one album by the group?
1: One Vision.
0: Sorry, no. It's Innuendo. Two different songs called Long Live Love have been top 40 hits. One was number one in 1965. The other was top 20 in 1974. Can you name either of the singers of these songs? Long Live Love.
1: No, nothing's coming, Ken.
0: Oh, okay. Sandy Shaw had the first one, and the second one was Olivia Newton-John.
1: Yeah, Sandy Shaw.
0: Here's a bonus question now, Sunshine Singles. This is part of the first verse of a top 10 single for the Supremes in 1972. Can you give me the title of this song, please?

0: Title of that, please.
1: That's not coming, I'm afraid, Ken.
0: Oh,
1: sorry.
0: Dear, okay. It's Automatically Sunshine. Automatically Sunshine. Right, okay. In 1980, Banana Republic was the last single to reach the top 10 for which group?
1: That's the Boomtown Rats.
0: It is Boomtown Rats. In which year were these three songs all top 10 hits? Thieves in the Temple by Prince, Hanky Panky by Madonna, and Listen to Your Heart by Roxette.
1: 1999.
0: A little bit earlier, I'm afraid. The other end of the decade, 1990, in fact. Okay. Bonus question next. Sunshine singles. This song called Sunshine of Your Love reached the charts in 1968. It was recorded by Eric Clapton, Ginger Baker, and Jack Bruce, working as which group?

0: Eric Clapton, Ginger Baker, Jack Bruce as which group?
1: That would be Cream.
0: Cream is right, yes.
1: Yeah.
0: And finally, the Brighouse and Rastrick Brass Band had a top three single in 1977 with which instrumental hit?
1: Ooh, I'm not going to get that. Definitely not. Okay. I don't need the 5 seconds.
0: Okay. It was the Floral Dance. Bad luck today. 12 points for you, Phil.
1: Sticky questions there, not to worry. I did better on Padlocks.
0: Yeah, that's perfectly normal for the course of events, but yeah. Bad luck anyway. For you, we've got the wonderful one-year-out T-shirt, which we'll send to you.
1: Oh, that's brilliant. Spot on.
0: And you get 30 seconds of shout-out, of course, right now.
1: First of all, I'd like to thank my amazing wife, Aid, for all her support. My mum, Dot, my brother, Ian, and his wife, Christine. And it's his 60th birthday in a few days' time. Sister-in-law, Lorraine, husband, Graham. My nephew, Zach, who is my football buddy. All my other in-laws, nieces, nephews around the world. The legend that is Danny Patterson, his wife, Susan, also known as Betty. Roger and Babs, Helen, Bill, all my workmates at Polestar Newcastle, and not forgetting my two cats, Hugo, Sienna, and anyone else who knows me.
0: Ah, lovely. Great talking to you, Phil. Thank you very much for being on today.
1: Thank you very much.
0: Cheers, mate.
1: Ken.
0: Bye.
1: Thanks, Mel. Bye.
0: Phil Dietz in South Shields. So, Patrick Kenworthy of West Yorkshire. Patrick, it's time for 3 and 10.
2: Excellent. We're looking forward to it. Yeah. Well done to Phil as well. They were tough questions.
0: Yeah, he did well with us. But it's your turn now to do 3 and 10. So today, please, the titles of 3 UK single chart hits. 4...
3: 3 and 10.
0: Destiny's Child.
2: I'll stop you there because I can't think of any.
0: OK. The time goes for all those shouting at home.
2: Yeah.
0: Now up. You could have had Bootylicious, Independent Women, Say My Name, Survivor. Out of 14.
2: A bit too modern for me.
0: Well, yes, maybe. 14 hits on the list there. So not to worry for you. We get this lovely Popmaster board game. Is that good for you?
2: Excellent.
0: And, of course, 30 seconds of shout-out time beginning now.
2: Right, well, first of all, to my wife, Karen, thank you for being so wonderful and beautiful and living with me for the last 40 years nearly. To my children, Emily and her partner Tom, May and Mello, Dominic and all his fellow bandmates in the band Hazel, that's Theo, Morgan and Nathan. To my dad David and my mother-in-law Irene, my great auntie Hilda who's 102. My best friends Philip and Sue, get well soon Sue. To Ian and Caroline, our other friends we quiz with. Auntie Di, she'll know she is, and her son Ryan. All of my team, Adrian, Alan, Tony, Ian and Luke. To Matt and Jenny and the kids over in Barnoldswick, and anybody else who knows me.
0: Lovely. Great talking to you, Patrick, and great score. Well done. Thank you.
2: Thank you, Ken.
0: Cheers now. Bye.
2: Bye.
0: That's Patrick. Patrick Kenworthy of West Yorkshire. Do you think you could do as well as that? I'll tell you how after this.

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Not quite, because I have to tell you that if you want to take part in Popmaster, send your name, contact details, and a bit about your music interests to the usual address. It's popmaster@greatesthitsradio.co.uk. 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

0: 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Bob Marley and the Wailers. Three Little Birds.
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13: The top stories this hour. It's understood the English FA is to send a letter withdrawing support for Gianni Infantino's re-election as FIFA president, following a similar move by Wales. He's under increasing pressure after his plan to sell a commercial stake in the World Cup was scrapped, following widespread anger. A man's been arrested after a 9-year-old girl found injured at an industrial estate in Angus died in hospital. Police in Arbroath were called just after midnight. The child's death is being treated as suspicious. Amber Heat Health alerts have been issued for large parts of England today. Tom Morgan from the Met Office has more.
14: Turning into an increasingly humid and very hot day in the southeast of England in particular, where temperatures may well approach the mid-30s, but locally 30 to 32 across parts of the Midlands, eastern parts of Wales as well.
13: And finally, Ariana Grande is stepping back from public-facing work. The singer's team has blamed endless ongoing scrutiny, saying she'll finish her current tour before taking a much-deserved break.
15: Now for the news here in Devon.
13: A TV documentary tonight will feature a controversial academy trust with Devon schools and parents' protests about discipline. Athena Learning's accused of being overstrict in rule enforcement on this evening's Panorama. The trust, with sites in Ilfracombe and Biddeford, is already looking to move its schools to other trusts and is subject to a need to improve notice from the Department for Education. And a 74-year-old man from Newton Abbott who has cancer has raised almost £2,000 with a charity skydive from Dunkerswell. John Payne did it yesterday for the staff at the Ricky Grant Centre and in memory of his late wife Julie, who was also treated at Torbay Hospital. John, who is going through treatment himself, says he just wanted to do what he could to help.
15: The way they carried out the treatments that we had, I mean, you know, they were and still are very caring, doing a very difficult job, not just for us, obviously, but for a whole host of people who get treated for lots of different cancers.
2: Weather
1: with the Princess Theatre Torquay. Book now for Lord of the Dance, Peppa Pig and Barnum.
13: Some very warm sunshine, though a chance of showers too. Highs of 26. That's the latest. I'm Sophie Squires.
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16: Oh, my God, are you kidding? 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

Communards, don't leave me this way. How's your Monday going? All right, all right. I didn't want all that. Fine, thank you. That's what you're supposed to say. So is mine. Whether it is or not. It's the 3rd of August. Good, good, good, good, good. Later today, we'll be going way, way back to 1995. That's going to be our golden year after 12 today, so tell us what you were doing in 1995. The thing that makes that year stand out in your memory, please. And the song that stands out from that year as well. Or on an email with your phone number, because we'd like to get you on to talk about it on the radio. No, no, no, no. It's no trouble. So get in touch, please. Ken@greatestatesradio.co.uk, or you can text. Starting with my name, Ken, 61054. As I said, please include your phone number. For 1995. Going there after 12 today.

Cecilia. Simon and Garfunkel, of course. Milty the gardener says, yeah, further to what you were talking about earlier on, I've been absolutely racking my brains for a translation for cul-de-sac. Yeah, it's all to no avail. I've just come to a dead end.

Girls and Boys from Blur as we reach today's love song. And I'm asked to wish Martine a very happy 70th birthday, please. Love from William, Wendy, Katie and Steve. They're all in Cornwall. Martin Dunn, happy birthday. We are travelling to Anglesey, say Jan, Lucy and Reggie the Jack Russell, to enjoy some sunshine and to celebrate. He is a very much loved dad, dog dad and husband. That covers everybody. Happy 41st wedding anniversary to my fabulous husband, Mark, writes Sue, who is in Bingham in Nottinghamshire. Thank him for 41 fabulous years, two children and three granddaughters. We're still going strong after all that time. Love you more than ever, she says. And a happy birthday to Gary Bexton, originally from Hereford, but now living in beautiful Brixham. Lisa says, I've even let him beat me at Popmaster today. Greater love hath no woman. He's my rock, my best friend, soulmate, and an amazing man. Tell him to have a great day. Next is David, who says, I was hoping to get a mention from my amazing wife, Leslie Peart. It's her birthday. She does so much for the whole family, including Mam Pam, daughters Lauren and Abby, and her granddaughters Ava and Elsie. Tell her how much she is loved by all of us. And next it's our best friend, Jo Middleton, who's to be wished a happy birthday. Hope she's a lovely day with her family. Lots of love from Sue, Andy and Charlie. Husband Phil is next, husband of Nikki. A very happy 30th wedding anniversary. Love him lots. Couldn't have done the last few years without him. All my love, says Nikki. And it's Nigel Parsons who wants to say a happy 35th wedding anniversary to his beautiful wife, Joanne. Lots of love from her husband and best friend. All one person. Robert wants to wish wife Sinead a happy 30th wedding anniversary for today. Sinead, you are my world and my life. Love you, says Robert. And the final one today is from Ian Jackson, who says, please play the love song for my gorgeous wife, Catherine. It's our 20th wedding anniversary today. We got married on the beach at Picnic Bay on Magnetic Island in the Barrier Reef in Australia. The celebrant was called Krusty Heron. Oh, yeah. Who also doubled up as the local bush tucker expert. Sounds like you're going to get a lovely breakfast there. And the after-wedding speeches were interrupted by a possum in the rafters above the table. At least it wasn't on the table. Fantastic day, though, starting married life together with our children, Hannah and Anna. I loved Catherine very much then, and I love her even more now. And Ian says, I can honestly say I didn't know what love was until I met and married Catherine. She also has a big birthday coming up later this year, so it's a very special year for us.

0: She sort of takes a good bite at that and chews it, doesn't she? It's Bette Midler and The Wind Beneath My Wings. That's today's love song. We will have another at this time tomorrow. Send in your greetings right now, if you wish. 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

Chairman of the board, giving me just a little more time. Just gone 11:30, so we'll have some lovely secret 60s music in just a moment or two. If you think that was 60s, it wasn't quite. It was 1970, that one. But we're going properly into the decade and a good few years further back than 1970, very soon. We'll be going back to 1995. Keep that year at the forefront of your mind because that's going to be our golden year after 12 today. So your memories, please, of 95, your best song of that year, and your phone number, if you don't mind, ken@greatesthitsradio.co.uk. Far too many, says Jim the trucker, far too many French phrases in the English language. I mean, there's hors d'oeuvre to start.

Kenny Rogers and Dolly Parton, Islands in the Stream. Yes, that's 60s song I was promising. It's from John in North Galton, Isle of Lewis, who says, when I first heard this track, it blew me away. There'd never been a sound like it before. Got me into the electronica of the 80s, and I still have the vinyl that I bought then. I still spin it now. I also have an original 45 of this, but it doesn't qualify for my first 45 because I only bought it a couple of years ago. It is the very, very much... It's such a fantastic song, this. A piece of music, brilliantly put together and so far ahead of its time. Telstar by the Tornadoes.

0: Telstar by the Tornadoes. Brilliant. From 1962. As I said, so far ahead of its time. Now, which Secret 60s song should I play this time next week? Well, get in touch to tell us. It's Ken at greatesthitsradio.co.uk. 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

Peter Gabriel with Sledgehammer. Mick from Stamford says, thank you for playing Telstar. Made my day, really. I think it was the very first record I ever bought. It's rather rarely played now, so thank you. I'm 80 now, he says, so I must have been 16 when I bought that. And he says, today I managed to answer on Popmaster one question correctly. That's a record. The record was the Floral Dance.

Great Bond theme. Carly Simon. Nobody does it better. 1995 is going to be our golden year. That will be in only about 10 or so minutes from now. So if you have a memory of 95 you'd like to share with us, please do it right now. And tell us your favourite song of the year as well. And the address is ken@greatesthitsradio.co.uk.

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20: The top stories this hour. Support for Gianni Infantino's re-election as FIFA president has been officially withdrawn by Wales. It's the first football association to do so after he tried to sell off stakes in the World Cup. An investigation's underway this lunchtime following the death of a 9-year-old girl who was found with serious injuries at an industrial estate in Angus. Our reporter Dale Eaton is in Arbroath for us.
21: A blue forensic tent and a car are inside the cordon.
1: Officers were called here to the estate in the early hours of the morning, and a 35-year-old man has been arrested in connection with the death, which is being treated as suspicious. Police say her family are being supported by specialist officers as inquiries continue.
20: Reform's deputy leader Richard Tice is under investigation by the parliamentary watchdog for a possible failure to declare an interest. It's understood it relates to talking about Israel in a Westminster Hall debate, and large parts of England are once again under heat health alerts today.
4: Now for the news here in Devon. A group running schools in Devon is set to appear on TV tonight after parents protested about strict rules. Athena Learning Trust is already looking for other organisations to take over its schools, including ones in Biddeford and Ilfracombe. The government says it's stepping up checks on the trust, focusing on how it handles pupil behaviour and complaints. Issues with discipline at the trust will be featured on tonight's edition of Panorama. And a 74-year-old man from Newton Abbot joked he won't be doing it again after completing a charity skydive from Dunkerswell. John Payne, who currently has cancer himself, has raised almost £2,000 for a charity at Torbay Hospital, which also treated his late wife, Julie. He says he doesn't normally do this kind of thing.
13: Completely out of character. I mean, I'm not normally mad, but, you know, the age of 74, I think I'm entitled to do something which is completely bonkers in an effort to try and raise some money from what I consider to be a very deserving charity. I mean, it's not a very big charity.
19: Weather.
2: With the Princess Theatre Torquay. Book now for Lord of the Dance, Peppa Pig and Barnum.
4: Some very warm sunshine, though a chance of showers too. Highs of 26. That's the latest. I'm Sophie Squires.
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0: Well, Greatest Hits Radio listener Zoe kicked off the weekend half a millionaire. And it sounds like wedding bells will finally be ringing for her and her partner Trevor.
18: We can actually get married as well. Well, we've been together nearly 20 years, so and we're not married. And, you know, life gets in the way. It's not that we don't want to. It's just that, you know, life happens and things change.
0: Well, life won't get in the way when you've got half a million in the bank. How do you fancy kicking off August with 550k in your bank? The possibilities are endless. 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Then somebody will win the lot. 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

0: Tramps and Disco Inferno. Hey, it's just gone 12 on a Monday, so it must be time for this. Our golden year, which today is 1995, and helping us remember that right now, we have Simon, who's in Lincolnshire. Hello, Simon.
1: Good afternoon, Ken.
0: How are you doing today?
1: I'm very well. So nice of you to have me on the programme.
0: Not at all. Thank you for getting in touch and sharing your story with us, and I hope you will do that right now. 1995, what happened?
1: Well, quite a few things, but probably one of the biggest things is I got married for the first time and the only time up to now. Yeah, so I got married in 95.
0: Who was the lucky woman?
1: Caroline. Most of my friends and family know her as Kelly, but her name's Caroline. Yeah, and we tied the knot.
0: And where did that happen?
1: Well, we went overseas. We were very lucky. We went over to Mauritius.
0: Oh.
1: Yeah, a little bit different, but yeah. we had a week in the Seychelles and then 2 weeks in Mauritius.
0: Oh, fantastic. That sounds brilliant. Absolutely beautiful. And, so you enjoyed yourself doing that and then got back to work, did you?
1: We certainly did. I mean, fantastic wedding by the hotel and then a wonderful walk down the beach. Fantastic. And then back to work after all that.
0: And the work involved what?
1: We were both in the Royal Air Force. We did quite a few years overall together, but work was in the Royal Air Force, which gave me other opportunities to travel, which led to the second biggest thing that happened that year,
0: which was
1: I went for 6 weeks to the Himalayas to study the blue poppies, Mechanopsis, with a small group of experts in that field for some bizarre reason. My interest was in photography and travel, but joined this small group and went there 6 weeks during the monsoon in the Himalayas.
0: What, during the monsoon? That couldn't have been easy.
1: During the monsoon, tracks were very, very wet, continuous rain for most of the time anyway, and leech-infested forests. You know, I mean, you're probably thinking, yeah, well, why did you go? I mean, it was just absolutely unbelievable. We went into the Barrancola near Makalu, which is very infrequently travelled compared to the more popular Everest routes, but the flora and fauna up there was just absolutely amazing.
0: Brilliant.
1: And I'm still travelling and doing talks on that trip today to various groups, so yeah, fantastic.
0: I'm not surprised. You saw the blue poppy, yeah?
1: We saw lots of different, I mean, the blue poppies are part of the species called Mechanopsis, and there are lots and lots. So we saw blue, we saw yellow, we saw white, but the standout moment was up to about 18,000 feet on a hillside below Makalu, just photographing these fantastic small blue poppies.
0: Oh, that sounds the trip of a lifetime, really. Absolutely memorable.
1: It certainly was. And, it inspired me to take other groups on in the following years for various trips at various times of the year to the Himalayas. So, it's been an amazing connection.
0: Oh, isn't that great? You've been going back. Fantastic. Well, what piece of music is going to bring 1995 particularly back?
1: Well, there's a few different pieces, but the one I've chosen is special to me and also special to my cousin at the moment, Lorraine, who's going through some special or difficult health issues. And it's Everything But the Girl Missing.
0: Right. Well, we'll be happy to play that for you and all your family, in fact. And thank you very much for sharing that story. That's very kind. Simon, thank you. All the best.
1: Thank you, Ken.
0: Cheers.
1: Thanks for your time. Take care.
0: Bye. Bye-bye. That's Simon in Lincolnshire.

Everything But the Girl and Missing. Well, thank you very much to Simon for his memories of 1995. Next is Teresa in Brierley Hill, who says it was the year I was pregnant with my daughter, Emma. This song is special to me because whenever it was on the radio or I played it on a CD, she would kick very hard inside my belly. When she was born and on her changing mat, the same thing happened, kicking her legs in the air, almost dancing. And funnily enough, now she's nearly 31 and we'll play this song in her car when she's driving. Always listening to Greatest Hits Radio. And I wonder, she says, how much of that was from me listening to music before she was even born. Ah, yes, prenatal influences. Stronger than you think. The song in question is Dreamer by Livin' Joy.

0: Live and Joy with Dreamer, and that was for Teresa and Briarley Hill. Well, now it's time for our final caller, who is Vari in Hampshire. Hello, Vari.
1: Hello, Ken.
0: How are you doing today? All right.
1: I'm good, thank you. How are you?
0: Yeah, great. Thank you very much indeed. So tell me about 1995. What was going on?
1: Well, it was a busy year for me in sport, to be honest. I was living up in East Kilbride, where I was brought up, and I played a lot of cricket for East Kilbride Cricket Club. I played for district level, county level, and also for Scotland as well in my later days playing.
0: Oh, fantastic, so, yeah. Because a lot of people south of the border think, oh, cricket's not played in Scotland, but that's not the case, is it?
1: It's not the case now, no. Back then it was sort of little bits here and there, but it's come on majorly since then. But 1995 was definitely playing, if you know what I mean.
0: Yeah, well, you must have been pretty useful, pretty handy out there on the pitch.
1: I was not too bad, yeah. I captained the back then in 1995. I was captain in the under 15s and under 18s teams, all full of boys and just me. So right. That was good fun. Yeah.
0: What were you, mainly a bowler or a batter?
1: I was an all rounder. Yeah. Batted number 4 or 5. In the junior teams, I would bat earlier on because, obviously, up and coming cricketers that weren't as useful, but they've gone on to play a lot of cricket since. So, but back then, yeah, and then I played in the second 11 on every weekend, and again, the only female in the team, and probably the youngest player in the team as well at the time. Yeah,
0: fantastic. Yeah. And your bowling, was that pretty useful as well?
1: My bowling was probably a bit better than my batting, I would say, and my fielding. I would just call myself probably the best fielder on the pitch.
0: Quite right. So what a year. What a fantastic year for you.
1: Yeah, it was brilliant, yeah.
0: And did you carry on playing cricket?
1: I did. I played for Scotland in 2000 up until 2005. And then again later on, I joined the Navy in 2006, and I played for the Navy side and the inter-services side as well.
0: Right. Well done, you. It's a game you can carry on playing, though, isn't it?
1: It is, yeah. But unfortunately for myself and a few people like me, I got injured while I was playing. So did my ACL in twice, and that was sort of the end of my playing career as such.
0: Yeah, but I'll bet you still follow it.
1: I do indeed.
0: Well, let's hope there's a great Scotland team someday in cricket. It's getting there.
1: They're definitely coming through. They're getting there. Yeah.
0: Fantastic.
1: Absolutely.
0: Well, now, Vari, what piece of music is going to remind you of 95?
1: Oasis, Wonderwall, if possible, Ken.
0: Oh, yes, certainly. We can do that for you. Well, thank you very much. And what great achievements back then in 1995 and beyond. Fantastic work. Thank you, Vari, for sharing that with us. Thank you.
1: No problem. Thanks, Ken.
0: All the best now. Bye.
1: Thank you. Bye.
0: That's Vari in Hampshire, and here are the boys.

0: Oasis. Thanks to Barry and all our callers about 1995. Tomorrow, we'll be remembering 1983. It's our golden year tomorrow. Get in touch.
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Gloria Estefan and the Miami Sound Machine. Rhythm is gonna get you. We were talking earlier on about how there are far too many French words in our daily usage in this country. Stephen Cumbria agrees. He says, yes, far too many. Encore, there's another.

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You find it here. Greatest Hits Radio. And now, it's our buried treasure for today. A piece of music that doesn't get played as often as perhaps it should. Ken Paveley has made this suggestion today. He says, I'm not really into love songs, to be honest with you. Except a few exceptions. Absolute masterpiece, though, which is rarely played, is this one. It's the Corgis, and Everybody's Got to Learn Sometime.

0: It's a beautiful song, absolutely. And thank you, Ken, for suggesting that. Ken Paveley, it's The Corgis. James Warren and Andy Davis, as they were back then. Everybody's got to learn sometime. That's a great piece of buried treasure. We're always on the lookout for these. If you have a piece of music you would like to hear played that you haven't heard in quite some time, something that's of high quality and unjustly ignored, do get in touch. Tell us about it. Buried treasure. 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
2: 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You can wave his future career goodbye. If you don't do it for you, do it for your wife and little Freddy.
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0: course it is. It's the Bangles on Manic Monday, which continues with Kate Thornton at 1 o'clock today, your lunchtime anthems. And then at 4, it's Andy Crane being Simon Mayo this week on the Drive Time Show. Between 4 and 7, Jenny Powell sits in for Jackie at 7 o'clock, between 7 and 10. And then at 10 o'clock, because Andy Crane is on Drive, you get Andy Golding. At 10.
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0: seeing you again tomorrow morning at 10 o'clock, if you can join me then. 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Kate's on her way. I'll see you tomorrow morning at 10. Till then, have a great day.
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4: The top stories this hour. Both English and Welsh FAs are to say Gianni Infantino shouldn't be re-elected FIFA president. There's increasing pressure on the head of world football's governing body over his botched attempts to sell off stakes in the World Cup to private investors. Farmers are warning the prolonged dry weather could lead to some potential food shortages in the UK this winter. The National Farmers Union is calling for practical measures to help in future. A woman who scammed an elderly pensioner out of hundreds of thousands of pounds has had her sentence extended by 2 months on her return to the UK. Pamela Gwinnett was tracked down in Tenerife and has been convicted in her absence. Reform's deputy leader Richard Tice is under investigation by the parliamentary watchdog for a possible failure to declare an interest. It's understood it relates to talking about Israel in a Westminster Hall debate. And after her tour wraps up in London next month, Ariana Grande is taking a step back from public life. She's also pulled out of a stage production.
16: Now for the news here in Devon. A TV documentary tonight will feature a controversial Academy trust with Devon schools and parents' protests about discipline. Athena Learning's accused of being overstrict in rule enforcement in an investigation. The trust, with sites in Ilfracombe and Biddeford, is already looking to move its schools to other trusts and is subject to a need to improve notice from the Department for Education. And a 74-year-old man from Newton Abbott who has cancer has raised almost £2,000 with a charity skydive from Dunkerswell. John Payne did it yesterday for the staff at the Ricky Grant Centre and in memory of his late wife Julie, who was also treated at Torbay Hospital. John, who's going through treatment himself, says he just wanted to do what he could to help.
17: The way they carried out the treatments that we had, I mean, you know, they were and still are very caring, doing a very difficult job, in, not just for us, obviously, but for a whole host of people who get treated for lots of different cancers.
15: Weather. 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
16: Some very warm sunshine, though a chance of showers too. Highs of 26. That's the latest. I'm Sophie Squires.
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14: Oh, and so much more. Good weekend, everyone. Where are you stopping for lunch today? Anyone fancies tickets to go and see Duran Duran in Birmingham? And have you got any requests? Get in touch. 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

afternoon. It's Kate Thornton behind the desk for the next 3 hours with Monday's afternoon show. And I come bearing gifts. Gifts that are easy to win. You listen to the Eagles. Yeah. In the form of another week of tickets to be won every day in our Summer of Love live giveaway. Today, tickets to see Duran Duran live in their hometown of Birmingham. All the details on that in a moment. And for the national anthem, I want you to pop anything that you would use or find on your kitchen table by way of puns into a greatest hit. I'll tell you why just after 2 o'clock. But anything that you would use or find on your kitchen table, whack it into a greatest hit. Make it funny, make it punny. Oh, and in the games now, there's a musical box set for you to get your heads around. 3 songs that share one really random connection. All you've got to do is work it out. But first, how are you? Good weekend? Get up to much? I'll tell you what, I had a lovely family day out on Saturday. We went to the home of cricket, Lords, to watch the 100. Always good. I didn't know that I had another sport in me. Turns out I do. Loved it. Whooping I was. Whiling the day away. You can we went for lunch. We got home at 10:30. My kind of weekend. What about you? Are there any songs I can play for you? As I open my lines for an hour of your lunchtime anthem requests and your weekend updates, 61054 on the text. Start your message with the word Kate. Voice note or WhatsApp me, 0333 2020 402. Or drop me an email. 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
1: Did you hear the call on Friday? I called Zoe and I gave her £500,000. She was giddy. Her husband was upstairs. He's called Trev, right? Trev had just been to the dentist and had three teeth pulled out. He was having a lie down. And then he overheard what he thought was a bad call. Trev?
2: No way. When I overheard it upstairs, I thought there'd been a death. When I came downstairs.
1: No, Trev, not a death, just the rebirth of your finances. 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On Friday, we go again. 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And then one of you will win the lot. 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

0: Had a message in. Kate, it's Sam, Scott and Jack. We're from Rotherham, but we're travelling around to different towns in Cornwall. We'd love a bit of the jam. There you go, boys. Drive safely. Don't want to sound like your mum, but... And big shout out to Ward 44, especially Anne, for just being her, and for Charlie, for keeping our spirits up. Didn't get a sign on that text as to who that's from, but hopefully you know who you are. And Iona's been in touch. She says, big shout out to my mum and dad, Sheila and Ralph, who are going away down to Dorset. I love you lots, and I hope you have a lovely birthday on Thursday. Lots of love from Iona and three doggies at home, right? It's Maisie, the doggie's birthday tomorrow too. A lot going on in that family. A lot. Chuck or a bone. 61054. Let me know how your week is looking. What's going on in your world and what can I play for you? 0333 20 20 402 on the WhatsApp. You can send me a message out or a voice note, just like Sasha.
1: Hey Kate, Sasha in Hampstead. Please could you play Never Gonna Give You Up by our lovely Rick Astley. 87 was a really happy and fun time for me. I was at dance college in Sidcup and it just takes me back to a really, really happy time.
0: Here you go. All the way back to the late 80s. I'm going to wiggle with you. It's Rick.

0: There you go, Sasha. Hope that got your hips moving and took you all the way back to the late 80s and early 90s. Right, speaking of which, anyone fancy Duran Duran tickets?
1: If you're going to San Francisco.
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0: Yeah, here we go again with another week of big ticket giveaways. It's the Summer of Love Live, and today I've got two tickets to go and see Duran Duran at the Utilita Arena in Birmingham, the hometown. What a great gig that's going to be. It's on Tuesday, the 20th of October, and getting involved is super straightforward. I'm going to pick a caller at random within the next 3 minutes. If it's you, the tickets are yours. You're off to see Duran Duran. You've got to be over 18, though, and all the T's and C's can be found on our website. 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So that number to call, 0333 2020 402. That's 0333 2020 402. And the lines are now open. 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
6: 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I've had to close the lines. 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

0: London, it's Monday's afternoon show where I'm about to give away two Duran Duran tickets. Lots of fans texting in about this, but I'm now going to have to ask the computer to select at random one caller to win those two tickets that I've got to see them live at the Utilita Arena in Birmingham on Tuesday the 20th of October. So, who's there? Hello.
1: Hello.
0: Oh, hi, who's that?
1: Hello. Oh, hello, Kate. It's Jackie.
0: Hello, Jackie. How are you doing? Hi,
1: I'm fine. Are you?
0: I'm good, yeah. Did you have a nice weekend?
1: Yes, I did. Lovely, thank you.
0: Whereabouts are you, Jackie?
1: I'm in Stafford.
0: Oh, lovely part of the world.
1: In the Midlands, yeah.
0: In the Midlands, yeah. I'm from Cheltenham. We're Midland ladies.
1: Oh, yeah.
0: Yeah.
1: Yes, very nice.
0: Hey, listen, you know who else is from the Midlands? Duran Duran.
1: I know.
0: Right?
1: I know.
0: Right?
1: Yes.
0: Big fan?
1: Big fan, big, big fan.
0: Ever seen them before?
1: Once before, once isn't enough, is it?
0: It isn't. Exactly. No. Right. It's like a piece of pizza. One slice is never quite enough, is it?
1: Exactly.
0: So, if you were to win today, who would you take with you?
1: I'd take my sister Carol, because she's a massive Duran Duran fan.
0: Is she?
1: She's got the posters all over the wall, and she gets married in 2 weeks, so that would be a lovely wedding present to give to her as well.
0: Well, let's hope she's not listening, because she'll know that you've not paid for it. But you can tell her to pop in the diary the 20th of October, because you're both off to see Duran Duran. The posters will come to life on the stage from your teenage bedroom walls.
1: Thank you so much.
0: You're so welcome. Have a great night, won't you?
1: I certainly will, thank you.
0: Can I just ask, of the two of you, who are your favourite band members? Because if you were in the posters on the bedroom wall territory, you would have had a favourite.
1: Oh, yes, definitely the main singer, of course.
0: Simon Le Bon. See?
1: Yes.
0: I was a John Taylor kind of girl.
1: Yeah. I mean, they're all lovely, aren't they?
0: Yeah. I mean, beggars can't be choosers, can they?
1: They can't, no.
0: Hey, Jackie.
1: No, that's it. I'm not bothered.
0: You'll have them all. Well, listen, enjoy the show. And big congratulations to your sister, Carol. And I hope the wedding is a big success.
1: Oh, thank you very much. Thank
0: no
1: you.
0: No problem. And sorry to everybody that is still trying to get through. We'll go again tomorrow, when I'm going to have two weekend camping tickets to win at the Rewind Festival.

0: that wraps up an hour of your lunchtime anthem requests. In a moment, it's the national anthem. Anything that you would put or find on a kitchen table, I want by way of funny pun, please. That's after the latest news and weather.
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14: The top story is at this hour. Gianni Infantino reportedly wants the Trump administration to help keep him on as FIFA president. He's apparently scheduled private talks with US Secretary of State Marco Rubio. The English Football Association's following Wales and officially withdrawing support following Infantino's botched attempts to sell off stakes in the World Cup. Former FA chief exec Mark Palios says the worrying direction taken by football's global governing body was evident at this summer's tournament.
15: FIFA acknowledged that you could have a secondary market in tickets. Well, that's a gift to the touts. Then you had things like the spectacle itself with the hydration breaks, some of which were not necessary. So you're already seeing fans being turned into customers.
14: Reform UK is promising to send the Royal Navy to intercept small migrant boats in the Channel if it gets into power. Labour's accusing the party of creating distractions. And the family of a boy who was thrown from the balcony at the Tate Modern Gallery says he has a smile back on his face after being discharged from hospital. The French youngster was six when he was badly hurt at the London attraction in 2019 and suffered life-changing injuries.
16: Now, the news here in Devon, and a group running schools in Devon is set to appear on TV tonight after parents protested about strict rules. Athena Learning Trust is already looking for other organisations to take over its schools, including ones in Biddeford and Ilfracombe. The government says it's stepping up checks on the trust, focusing on how it handles pupil behaviour and complaints. Issues with discipline at the trust will be featured on tonight's edition of Panorama. And a 74-year-old man from Newton Abbott has joked he won't be doing it again after completing a charity skydive from Dunkeswell. John Payne, who currently has cancer himself, has raised almost £2,000 for a charity at Torbay Hospital, which also treated his late wife, Julie. He says he doesn't normally do this kind of thing.
17: Completely out of character. I mean, I'm not normally mad, but, you know, the age of 74, I think I'm entitled to do something which is completely bonkers in an effort to try and raise some money from what I consider to be a very deserving charity. I mean, it's not a very big charity.
2: Weather.
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16: A bright afternoon with highs of 28 degrees and sunny spells tomorrow. That's the latest. I'm Simon McLean.
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0: How do you fancy kicking off August with £550,000 in the bank? On Friday, I called Zoe and gave her £500,000. What's it done for her? It's enabled a dream to become a reality.
18: We can actually get married as well. But we've been together nearly 20 years, so we're not married. And, you know, life gets in the way. It's not that we don't want to. It's just that, you know, life happens and things change.
0: So what would you do with it? I mean, the possibilities are endless. You could chase the sun. You could be roaming the F1 paddocks. I mean, you do you. It's yours to spend as you want, as you will. So get in the draw to qualify for the call. 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We're closing the lines on Friday at 5 o'clock. And then I'm making the call. And one of you will win £550,000. 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

ever asking you to take a chance. And in a moment, I'm going to be asking you to pop anything that you would find or use on your kitchen table by way of puns into a greatest hit for Monday's national anthem. I'll tell you why right after this from Christopher Cross.

Monday, the 3rd of August. It's Kate Thornton. And it's time for our first national anthem of the week. Yeah, we start the week in China, where a man has just discovered that his kitchen table, which he's been using to eat his dinner from for years and years now, is actually his great-grandfather's diploma. Yes, a family heirloom that's been passed down through the generations. Mr. Zhu and his parents had mainly kept it around because they were impressed by how sturdy the timbers were. Unbeknownst to them, though, there are two words carved into it in red that say Wan Gong. And not knowing what they meant, Mr. Zhu finally got around to researching it, discovering that the table was actually an honours board given to his ancestor as a mark of distinction after passing the imperial exams. So naturally, this story has taken on life its own online. It's got 10 million views on social media. And Mr. Zhu has since taken to the Chinese version of TikTok to confirm that he's going to have the table fully restored and has no plans to sell it. So, in honour of Mr. Zhu and his family heirloom, for today's national anthem, I want you to add anything you'd find on your kitchen table into a greatest hit. Yeah. You could have ABBA with The Dinner Feeds Us All. Heaven is a Placemat on Earth from Belinda Carlisle, or anything by Hair Cutlery 100. Off you go. 61054. Start your message with the word Kate. WhatsApp or voice note 0333 2020 402. Or pop it into an email. It's kate@greatesthitsradio.co.uk. And whilst you do, a band we've been giving away tickets for on our Summer of Love Live. Remember, tomorrow it's camping tickets. But right now it's the Human League.

0: the late great George Michael. With Freedom 90. You can catch Georgia and Andrew Ridgeley right now in cinemas with their groundbreaking tour of China, which links us very nicely to today's national anthem, because that's where we're heading. To meet a man in China who's just discovered that his kitchen table, which he's been using to eat his dinner on for years and years now, is actually his great-grandfather's diploma. Yeah. Two words were carved into it, which the family didn't understand until he looked into it. And actually, they discovered that it was an honours board given to his ancestor as a mark of distinction after passing the imperial exams in China. So in honour of this grand discovery, we thought, let's see what we can find on our kitchen table to pop into a greatest hit. Scott and Dean have got Dyer plates, honey for nothing. Nice. What about, says Matt and Lester, casserole king, it's two plates. Oh, I like that. What have I done to preserve this? By the ketchup boys, says Nick. Bony meat. Ooh. Brown sauce in a tin. Thank you for that, Mandy in North Ants. Rachel's in Cambridge. She says, what about Dr. Allbran? It's my knife. That's really good. Jason is in Wolverhampton. This is very good. Instead of Kid Creole and the coconuts, he's gone with Kids Fruit Bowl and the Cocoa Pops and Scranny, I'm not your tea caddy. Very good. Maggie Mayo, Rod Stewart. That's from Andy. Village People in the Gravy. Thank you, Merv, for that. Joe Rugg has What a Mango by Salt and Pepper. Tony's gone with Salt and Pepper and Waterman instead of What a Man, yeah. Danny texted in, and so did the Grack family who are driving to West Sussex. They've gone with Salt and Pepper, but Let's Talk About Snacks. And Lynn has gone with Let's Talk About Eggs. There we go. That don't garlic press me much. Shania Twain. It's from Lorraine, who's heading to Warwick for a last-minute break. Oh, they're good. But have you got better? 61054 on the text. Start your message with the word Kate. 0333 2020 402 on our WhatsApp.
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37 minutes past two on this, the 3rd of August. It's Kate Thornton with Monday's afternoon show. I've asked you to pop anything that you'd find on your kitchen table into a greatest hit for today's national anthem. After a man in China discovered that his kitchen table, that his family had been eating off for years, is actually his great-grandfather's diploma. I mean, multi-purpose. Mark says, what about serve it up by condimental as anything? Well done, Mark. We don't fork anymore. Cliff Richard, that's from Joe in Rainy Portree. Tracy's in Norwich. She says, see you plater, Ali plater, by Bill Haley and the Condiments. Robin's in Barra City. He says, what about the Gloria Estefan classic, Cutlery Both Ways? Sweet Chili of Mine by Buns and Roses, say Flora and Lee in Twyford. Scott's in Basingstoke. This is good. Napkin Coal, When I Fork in Love. Nice. Tom's Diner, Lazy Susan Vega, or Little Marmite Soldiers by The Strawberry Jam. That's from Lee and Flo in Berkshire. Jan's gone with It's My Knife from Bon Jovi. And Dan as well, actually. Dead Clothes Ringer for Love, says Martin in Norfolk. Wow, what are you putting on your front? What are you putting on your table? Sean says, Johnny Cash, I Uncork the Wine. Doe Patrol, Chasing Vars. Or Ketchup Boys, instead of the Pet Shop Boys, Left to My Phone Devices. Let's be honest. We've got a charging cable on the kitchen table somewhere, haven't we? Kettle Guru with Teapot Rex, says Ross in Lincolnshire. Back to Knife by Roll to Roll. That's from Ali in Glasgow. The Cure, Air Fry, I'm in Love. Mark in Walsham Lee Willows. Sugar Pie, Honey Bunch by The Fork Tops. That's from Colin in Bottisham. Midnight Doily. And Breads Are Burning. Oh, this is good. And Alanis Serviette, You Water Know. Nice. Give me just a little more wine from Chairman of the Cheese Board. That's from Paul in Hull. Julie's in Strood. She says, what about To Cut a Long Strawberry Short by Spoon Dar Ballet? Talking Breads, Once in a Lifetime. Thank you for that, Benny. Build Me Up Pepper Pot. That's from Phil and Claire, who are driving on the A14. Or Knife's What You Make It by Fork Fork, says Karen Lewis. But ultimately today, the winning song goes to just one listener. Well done, Linda, in Sittingbourne. Stand up. Take the applause. You came in with this. Mustard Sally by The Condiments.

0: Oh, well done, Linda and Sittingbourne. That's today's national anthem. I asked you to pop something you'd find on your kitchen table into a greatest hit. She gave me that from the condiments, Mustard Sally. Very good. Well done to everybody else, by the way, for all your funny puns. We go again tomorrow. Now, Simon Mayo is taking a well-earned break, and Andy Crane's sitting in for him from 4 o'clock with the Drive Time Drama, a Big 45, a new album of the week, and Matt on Sport. And then Jenny Powell stands in for Jackie Brambles with your most wanted request from 7. And then, of course, there's Greatest Hits Anthems from 9 with Andy Goulding taking over from her at 10. That's the rest of your day here on Greatest Hits Radio.
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0: wraps up this hour. And in a moment, I'll be ringing the bell on Games Hour. Yeah, be coming up after the 3 o'clock news and weather. And today I'll be serving up a musical box set for you. Three songs that share one random connection. Will you be able to work it out?
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16: The top stories at this hour. A former teacher who was threatened by a six-year-old with a knife is campaigning to highlight the dangers posed by young people carrying blades. David Simmons from community group Simply Active is showing images around England of toys with knife wounds to raise awareness.
3: I was scared. You're worried because that child doesn't actually know what they're holding. From that moment, it made me want to do something.
16: Most of England's in the grip of heat health alerts, with temperatures again reaching the 30s. It comes as the head of the National Farmers Union is warning the hot weather is affecting potato harvests. American media is reporting the FIFA president is lobbying the Trump administration to keep him in office. There's a growing backlash against Gianni Infantino's now aborted plans to sell stakes in the World Cup to private investors. And a 50-year-old tortoise has been reunited with its owner after trespassing on the railway in Runcorn, bringing trains to a standstill. Network Rail say staff were initially shell-shocked by the discovery.
17: Now, the news here in Devon, and there are calls for more focus on rural transport as employers here warn the new Prime Minister will struggle to get more young people into work without changes. Sally Russell is from the Burr Island Hotel, which now offers live-in accommodation to 70% of its staff. She says there are no buses which serve Bigbury on Sea.
18: Our industry is excellent at being able to offer apprenticeships, but yeah, getting people here is a real issue for us. They don't all drive. We have no local transport.
17: A school trust with sites in Biddeford and Ilfracombe's under the spotlight tonight in a TV documentary after parents raised concerns about strict rule enforcement. The government says it's monitoring Athena Learning Trust closely and is taking action to make sure children are safe and supported. Athena says it's finding new providers for its schools. And a new railway station and transport hub has opened on the east side of Okehampton, making it easier to get into Exeter and beyond. The £18 million interchange has a large car park, new bus links and cycle routes, with trains having started this weekend.
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17: A bright afternoon with highs of 28 degrees and sunny spells tomorrow. That's the latest. I'm Simon McLean.
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0: winner. Oh, did you hear the call on Friday? I called Zoe and I gave her £500,000. She was giddy. Her husband was upstairs. He's called Trev, right? Trev had just been to the dentist and had three teeth pulled out. He was having a lie down. And then he overheard what he thought was a bad call. Trev?
20: No way. When I overheard it upstairs, I thought there'd been a death. When I came downstairs.
0: No, Trev, not a death, just the rebirth of your finances. They had £500,000. It's in their account now. On Friday we go again. It's £550,000. I'm making the call. Will I be calling you? Only if you're in the draw. So text cash now to 61054. 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You've got to be over 18. And you can enter at makemeawinner.co.uk, where you'll also find all the phone entry details and the rules for this network competition. Remember, the lines close at 5 on Friday, and then one of you will win the lot. It's £550,000, and it'll be yours to spend however you want, within an hour of us hanging up the call. So get in touch, 61054, text cash now, and good luck.
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0: It's Monday the 3rd of August. It's Kate Thornton. It's Games Hour. And on Mondays, it's the Musical Box Set.
1: Thornton, the Musical Box Set.
0: Yeah, a musical box set. It's three songs we binge, but you have to work out what connects them, and they are random. They are randomly connected. That's the whole premise of the game. If you think you've worked out what the connection is, don't hang about. Don't think, oh, I'll text that in a minute. It's fastest fingers first. That's what secures your place on the podium of dreams and gives you all kinds of street cred and cool that you never even knew existed because I've just made it up. 61054 is the number to text. Start your message with the word Kate. 0333 2020 402 is the WhatsApp. Or you can email if you're at work and you want to look super busy. I am Kate at greatesthitsradio.co.uk. So here's your three songs. Tell me what connects them. If I Ever Lose My Faith in You by Sting. Good Night Tonight from Paul McCartney and Wings. And Don't Stop Me Now from Queen. Tonight.

Two songs in, one to go on this week's musical box set. Have you worked out what connects? Queen's Don't Stop Me Now with Sting's If I Ever Lose My Faith in You. And the song I'm about to hit play on, Wings and Paul McCartney with Goodnight Tonight. Well, Eden's in Leeds. He thinks, or she thinks, that the link is 1979. Now, Don't Stop Me Now was released in 1979, as was Paul McCartney and Wings, but Sting, 1993. There you go. Punky Jason, Disco Rach, thinks that the songs are dedicated to wives or partners of those that wrote the tracks. Brad in West Aberdeenshire just says jazz. Nice. Jazz. Dave's in Epping. He thinks the connection's flying. And Michelle's in Liverpool. She thinks that all the songs relate to time. Brilliant suggestions, but not what I'm looking for. Keep going. 61054. Start your message with the word Kate. Fastest fingers with the right answer is what's going to secure, though, those all-important places on the podium of dreams that come with absolutely no prize attached. Not a thing. I'm not even going to lick a stamp for you. 0333 2024 02 on the WhatsApp. Final track coming up now. You've had Queen, you've had Sting. Now here's Macca and Wings.

0: Sorry, Paul, I spoke over you. There he is. Paul McCartney and Wings with Goodnight Tonight. So have you worked out what connects that with Sting? And If I Ever Lose My Faith in You? And Queen with Don't Stop Me Now. Jim is in Egham. He thinks that all of those songs were written on a bass guitar. Shaun of the Dead, says Andy, in Big Andy, in fact, in Norwich. John's in Watford. He thinks that they were all recorded at Abbey Road. It's another good thought. Did they win Best British Singer in two or three different decades? That's from Daz in Langley Mill. No. That's not what I'm looking for. Steve's come in with something. This is interesting. He said, did all three acts perform at Live Aid? Well, Steve, yes, they did. But it's not the answer I'm looking for. However, you are absolutely spot on. In fact, it was Paul McCartney's first appearance after a six-year absence. So it was exciting. Thought that was worth a shout-out. Colin's been in touch. He says, Kate, Colin messages in every week and he says it's bees, right? He says, Kate, I've got it. The answer's bus stops. It can't possibly be bees or wasps. Colin, still hot in the shed, but now on a second harvest of strawberries. Colin, you're wrong. It's not bus stops. It's bees, you fool. It's your box set. We're playing your box set, Colin. Finally, we thought, well, he's onto something here. And guess who got it? Bronze goes to Steph Spice. Silver goes to Sal. And gold belongs to the exotically named Tony Martini. Wow, that's a great name. Is that on your passport? Yeah, Colin, thank you so much for inspiring us with that. Of course, we had Queen Bee, Don't Stop Me Now. We have If I Ever Lose My Faith in You by Sting, obviously, you know, Sting, wasps, bees, you got it. And then we wrapped up with Goodnight Tonight by Paul McCartney and Wings. What is a bee without wings? I don't know. 61054, let me know. But thank you so much, Colin. And have you got an idea, even just a germ of an idea for a musical box set? If you have, get in touch. We are all ears. 61054 on the text or 0333 2020402 on our WhatsApp.
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3:38. It's Kate Thornton. I was asking you earlier, what is a fly without wings? Derek's on Longlock. He says, Kate, a fly without wings is a walk. Sean reckons it's a grumble bee. But Vince has been really helpful. Vince is in Kent. He says, Kate, who knew? A bee without wings is simply a regular bee, such as a bumblebee or a honeybee, that cannot fly because it's lost its wings or failed to develop them properly. This can be caused by a wing virus or other predators. Wing virus? Every day's a school day here on the afternoon show. Blimey. And Tony Martini's been back in touch. I did ask. Tony Martini was one of our gold medalist today on the musical box set. And I did say, is that the name on your passport? He says, no. Tony Martini is my stage name. My real name is Tony Cinzano Bianco. No.

0: I'll tell you who's having the time of their lives, the cast of Ted Lasso, because it's back big time at a season 4 premiere in Los Angeles last week. And, well, all the big guns were out, including the big, big boss, the CEO of Apple, Tim Cook. So we asked him what he thinks makes Ted Lasso so special, because honestly, if you haven't watched it already, you should. It's Telly Prozac.
1: I think Ted Lasso is so great, and I'm so excited about the fourth season. It's taken a while to get to the fourth season, but it's so worth it. The kindness that it exudes, the optimism, the creativity.
0: Absolutely. What he said, Ted Lasso, season 4, available on Apple TV. 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

0: saying that, to frustrate all of you on a hosepipe van that can't wash your cars right now. So dusty as well, isn't it? Anyway, that's it from me for today. I'll be back tomorrow, 1 till 4. Don't forget Andy Crane's taking care of Drive Time, Andy Goulding's taking care of Andy Crane's show, and Jenny Powell's in for Jackie Brambles. Confused? Me too.
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18: The top stories this hour. It's been confirmed England and Wales have recorded their driest July on record. Met Office figures also show southern England has seen its driest month ever recorded, with data stretching back to 1836. Most of England's currently in the grip of heat health alerts, with temperatures again in the 30s. The Swedish FA has followed Wales in confirming they will not support FIFA President Gianni Infantino in the upcoming re-election. It follows the loss of confidence in his leadership. after his failed attempt to sell off stakes in the World Cup. Detectives say they aren't looking for anyone else after arresting a man over a 9-year-old girl's death in Angus in Scotland. They're questioning a 35-year-old who was known to her. She was found at an industrial estate in Arbroath just after midnight. And the London Theatre, where Ariana Grande was due to perform in Sunday in the Park with George, says it wishes her nothing but the best. The singer has pulled out of next year's musical as she takes a break from public life.
15: Now, the news here in Devon, and it's claimed the new Prime Minister's plan to get more young people into work will struggle in parts of Devon unless the lack of rural transport is addressed. Sally Russell is from the famous Burr Island Hotel, which now offers live-in accommodation to 70% of its staff.
19: Got issues in that we have a lack of affordable housing. We have a lack of local transport issues. You know, we don't have local buses out to where we are, so trying to find young people to get to work is also difficult.
15: A school trust with sites in Ilfracombe and Biddeford is featured on a TV documentary this evening after complaints from parents about strict rules. Athena Learning Trust is already searching for other organisations to take over its schools, while the Department for Education says it's keeping a close watch on how the trust is run. And Oakhampton's brand new transport hub is now open, adding a stop on the Dartmoor line between the town and Crediton. The £18 million interchange offers more parking, extra bus services and cycle links, with passenger trains starting at the weekend. End.
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15: A bright evening with lows of 16 degrees overnight and sunny spells tomorrow. That's the latest. I'm Simon McLean.

0: employing the oh-so-popular falsetto vocal of the 70s. Elton John and the Crocodile Rock. It occurs to me, listening to that, it's a bit... Well, while the other kids were rocking round the clock, we were hopping and bopping to the Crocodile Rock. It's like it's an almost but not quite rock around the clock. I mean, in a way, the Crocodile Rock is kind of like the Aldi or Lidl, doesn't it, of the dance world. Anyway, how are you? Good afternoon. It's, just gone 4:05. I'm Andy Crane, looking after things while Simon takes a couple of weeks' break, but you and me will have a great time. All the music you would expect from the 70s, 80s and 90s and all the other tomfoolery and nonsense, including, but not limited to, the Big 45. All the Big 45s this week I've been asked to choose have a common theme, which I shall explain later. But I will tell you that today's is not Fade Away by the Rolling Stones, but all the others are similar in one aspect. More on that a little later. Oh, what an album of the week. Looking forward to playing you songs from an innocent man, Billy Joel. Day 7 of the Drive Time Drama. I have absolutely no idea. Absolutely none. It's one of those real laterals. The team have excelled themselves once again. We'll do that. If you've been thinking about it all weekend, well done. I hope you can get through and get it. We'll be chilling out and getting laid back to slow the pace and put you in the summer mood with a relaxe-vous later. I'm enjoying this. I'm looking forward to this. I've done the teacher feature when Simon's been away. I've done the creature feature while Simon's been away. Now I get to do the beacher feature. Everything has to rhyme on this show. All the features have to rhyme. The beaches you'd want to be on right now. Three steps to seven, back to the summer of 1976. Actually, later, it's the October. But, of course, you say 76. Everybody thinks of the summer, especially at the moment. But for the next 20 minutes, I need to know your buzz, please. What's the buzz? Tell me what's happening in your world. What's the good news? Did he finally get that DIY done over the weekend? Did you go around in par? Maybe you got a hole in one. I've no idea. Maybe a new arrival in your family, possibly with two legs, maybe with four. I've no idea. 61054. Text me and tell me what's the buzz in your life. Start your message with Andy or send it to Simon at greatesthitsradio.co.uk. But first, ladies and gentlemen, please welcome, with the much anticipated bad pun, here's Matt.
1: Night fever. We know how to do it. Gianni Infantino's under pressure as FIFA, as the English and Welsh FA is no longer backing him.

0: Billy Ocean. 1977 and the red light spells danger. I'm going to play that for you if you're driving. Specifically, if you are driving possibly to your annual family getaway. You're in the car now, zooming along, looking forward to a couple of weeks of a relaxing break, and the kids are in the back going, Dad, can we have some great music on? And you're like, I have got some great music on. Like, no, Dad, can we have some great music on? And you're like, I have got some great music on. This is Greatest Hits Radio. My car, my music. Nicely done, by the way.
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0: 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Also there, the phone entry details and all the rules for this network competition. The lines will close at 5pm on Friday, after which someone will win the lot. If your phone rings and you answer it, that'll be you winning £550,000.
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1: 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They are sizzling until 9pm tonight.
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18: The usual congestion affects the A380 Kings Ash Road in Paignton southbound between Fernicombe Road and Tweenaway Cross, whilst over in Totnes, it's slow on Ashburton Road into town between Shinners Bridge and Western Bypass. Also expect queues on the A385 between Brutus Bridge roundabout and Morrison's roundabout. Meanwhile, you may want to allow extra time on Newton Road between Newton Abbott and Kings Taunton. Look out for temporary lights on the A382 in Widden Down between Turnpike Road and Great Tree Park due to telecom works. 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
20: 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Yeah!

0: Great, as it's Radio Drive Time, and we like to know what's going on in your life. What's the buzz? What's happening? What's the big news round your way and where you live? My buzz, says Simone, is that I have a week off work. Lovely. And after 3 years of waiting, I finally got a hospital appointment. Good Lord, 3 years? Well, I hope they give you some answers, Simone, after all that time. The best part, though, is spending it with my fella, John. Tell him I love him loads. John, you loved loads, by Simone. CJ's buzzing, says, hello, Andy. The buzz in my house. Mortgage paid in 8 months until I retire. Yippee! And I was thinking to myself, I know, who's CJ? There was a thing, I'm thinking, it's Reggie Perrin, isn't it? It was CJ and Reggie Perrin. I didn't get where I am today without my mortgage being paid off in 8 months until I retire. Yes, CJ. Morris is in Hereford. Hello, Morris. Good afternoon. Thank you for your note. We are absolutely buzzing. We've just found out our community interest company has been registered with Company House. Great. JAMO, or J-A-M-O, we started after the loss of our son, James, last September. Oh, I'm so sorry. The aim is to raise mental health awareness. Brilliant. Through a clothing range, T-shirts, hoodies, with donations made to local mental health organisations within Herefordshire. Nicely done, Morris. Thank you for your notes. My best wishes to you. The buzz in my flat, says Joey. My new Spurs shirt has been delivered, and we are unbeaten and injured so far in our friendlies. And then COAS, which I'm led to believe stands for Come On You Spurs. I think Simon was probably more across that one than I. But Joey, I'm thrilled your shirt's arrived, and I'm thrilled you like it. I'm still buzzing from seeing Luke Coombs at Wembley yesterday. He was fantastic. And here's an anonymous one that says, the buzz in our house, three of us are packed and ready to go to the Scouting and Girl Guiding Poacher International Jamboree in Lincolnshire. It's held every 4 years. Young people travel from all over the world to attend the Poacher International Jamboree. Is that where you learn to nick a brace of pheasant? I'm teasing. We're so looking forward to taking part in our new activities, meeting new friends and making new memories. Huge shout out, please, to the leaders and volunteers who make it possible.
1: What's the buzz? Tell me what's happening. What's the buzz? Tell me what's happening. What's the buzz?
2: One ticket, please. Well, almost everybody's here. Hey, what's going on, man? Yeah, she's at home. Yeah, she's

from 1976, which coincidentally is your Three Steps to 7 year tonight. 1976, Barry White, and Let the Music Play. On the way, the Drive Time drama, which is on day 7. I'm here for 2 weeks. If it lasts the 2 weeks, that'll be phenomenal.

Pino. He's ditched his plans to sell stakes in the World Cup to private investors, but is now clinging on to his role as he seeks re-election next March, an election that looked nailed on just a week ago. Now, however, the English and Welsh FAs have said they're withdrawing support from him. Meanwhile, UEFA are threatening legal action over those proposals to sell off parts of the tournament. They call this a very clear call for action for what's been an abysmal governance process. Mauricio Pochettino has agreed to stay on as manager of the US national side until the next World Cup. Celtic will begin the defence of their Scottish Premiership title this evening. They're at home to Dundee. Meanwhile, Celtic have been drawn against Austrian champions LASK in their qualifier for the Champions League. Rangers will play either Northern Irish side Larne or Georgia's Iberia Tbilisi if they progress past Polish side Jagiellonia Białystok in their qualifier for the Europa League. Newcastle have signed keeper Lukas Hornacek from Braga for £25 million. Chelsea have agreed to sell defender Trevor Chalobah to Italian side Como for £25 million plus add-ons. Jordan Henderson has joined Chelsea after Brentford allowed him to leave for free. In the Women's Super League, Mark Skinner has left his position as Manchester United boss a month before the start of the season. He'd been in charge of United for 5 years and led them to their first major trophy in the Women's FA Cup final 2 years ago. Cricket, Welsh Fire are playing Southern Brave at Cardiff. In the women's match, Brave made 121 for 5 in their 100 balls. Fire about to begin their reply. And today, Pogacar, who was crowned Tour de France champion for the fifth time last week, has announced he'll compete in this month's Vuelta a España. He's aiming to become just the ninth rider to win all three Grand Tours.

0: Regardless, the rain's down in Africa. There's not much rain anywhere at the moment. It's the Toto from 1983 on Greatest Hits Radio. This is Drive. Good afternoon. Thanks for spending a bit of time with us.
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0: So we're on day 7 of the Drive Time Drama. We still don't have the right answer. Now, this is what happened on Thursday when I was on breakfast, as opposed to the previous Thursday when I was on the late show. Don't talk to me about body clocks. Anyway, this this is what happened on Thursday.
2: I think it's A Mystery to Me by Toya.
3: Because?
2: The mystery book is missing, so it's a mystery to you and the librarian.
3: Yes.
2: And Matt is speaking with a lisp.
0: Oh, right, of course.
3: Are you?
0: I didn't know.
3: I just noticed that you were plummy and old.
0: Very good accent, though, yes.
4: Is it Chris Farlow, Out of Time? Because in the library, they're all out of the crime book, so it could be Out of Crime, Out of Time.
0: Out of Crime, okay, Out of Time. Both of them work, don't they?
3: Is that right?
0: Yes.
5: I think it's She's a Mystery Girl, Roy Orbison.
3: It's a very good song. Your theory being?
5: She is trying to supply you with mystery novels that aren't available. So she's doing her best. So she is a mystery girl.
0: She is a mystery girl.
3: Well, there's the piece of paper inside, and it says very clearly, Kirsten, Pete the Plum, and Kelvin, guess what?
4: Jogging on.
0: So if you're thinking to yourself, what are they talking about, and you've never heard a Drive Time Drama, maybe you've re-scanned a DAB radio and you found Drive Time. Hi. The Drive Time Drama is very simple. Fine members of the Drive Time team will now perform for you the title of a massive greatest hit. You've just got to figure out which one it is.
3: Excuse me, madam. Do you have The Mysterious Affair at Styles by Agatha Christie? I can't find it on the shelves.
6: Oh, no, they're all out at the moment, I'm afraid.
3: Oh, that's very disappointing.
7: Do you have Mad Blood Staring by Simon Mayo?
6: Oh, they're all out as well, but I can place an order for you.
3: Ah, she's very good, isn't she?
0: See, it's all there, apparently. Spoiler, I have absolutely no idea, but the acting is top-notch, isn't it? Particularly Matt. Top-notch acting. What is the greatest hit?
3: Excuse me, madam. Do you have The Mysterious Affair at Styles by Agatha Christie? I can't find it on the shelves.
6: Oh, no, they're all out at the moment, I'm afraid.
3: Oh, that's very disappointing.
7: Do you have Mad Blood Staring by Simon Mayo?
6: Oh, they're all out as well, but I can place an order for you.
3: Ah, she's very good, isn't she?
0: So if you think you know, the number to call is 0333 2020 402. Don't text or email, because we only take calls. You have to come on the radio and tell me what your answer is. And, as they used to say in school, show you're working. 0333 2020 402 if you want to figure out the Drive Time Drama. It is not Thriller by Michael Jackson. It is not Murder on the Dance Floor, Sophie Ellis Bechter. It is not Sweet Little Mystery by The Wets. It's not How's That by Sherbert. And it's not Psycho Killer by Talking Heads. What one do you think it is? 0333 2020 402.

0: Is it me or do the greatest hits just sound that little bit better in the sunshine? I mean, they're obviously brilliant anyway, aren't they? They're the greatest hits of the 70s, 80s and 90s. But when the sun's shining, it's like just everything just looks a little bit better in the sunshine. The music sounds a little bit better too, I think.
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7: Queues on the A380 Kings Ash Road in Paignton are causing 15-minute delays between Fernicombe Road and Tweenaway Cross. Meanwhile, Ashburton Road into Totnes is also seeing 15-minute delays between Shinners Bridge and Western Bypass, whilst the A385 remains slow between Brutus Bridge and Morrison's roundabouts. A bit further away, East Street in Newton Abbott Town Centre is moving slowly. Look out for emergency repairs closing Meeting Lane in Limpston between Strawberry Hill and Glebelands. Also, temporary lights on Tynmouth Road in Torquay for water main work.
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1: 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Action!
0: Well, never say we're nothing if not generous. Another listen to the current Drive Time Drama. Day 7, acting out a brilliant greatest hit. 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
2: Excuse me, madam. Do you have The Mysterious Affair at Styles by Agatha Christie? I can't find it on the shelves.
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2: Oh. Ah, she's very good, isn't she?
0: 0333 2020 402, if you have the slightest inkling as to what the greatest hit that's being acted out there is. Please do, because I have absolutely no idea. Although acknowledges, and thanks to Steve in Wigton, who says if there's ever a live version of the Perils of Penelope Pitstop, I think Matt has got the hooded claw nailed on.

0: unmistakably the home of the greatest hits of the 70s, 80s and 90s. Delighted to play them for you. It's Pink Floyd, Another Brick in the Wall on Greatest Hits Radio Drive. I'm Andy Crane looking after things for Simon, and we'll see if we can't get to the bottom of this drive time drama in just a moment.
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18: The top stories this hour. England and Wales have both experienced their driest July on records dating back to 1836. That's according to provisional figures from the Met Office. Much of England's under heat health alerts today. A US government spokesman says there are no plans for Gianni Infantino to meet Secretary of State Marco Rubio. Reports suggest the under-pressure FIFA president has been lobbying the Trump administration to help keep his job. Global Football Federations have started withdrawing their support in the wake of Infantino's failed attempt to sell off stakes in the World Cup. Two children have been hurt in what police are treating as a racist attack in County Down. They were grazed when stones were thrown through the front window of a house in Hollywood late last night. And the value of stolen fuel has soared by almost 50% since the start of the Iran war. Analysis suggests drivers are making off with nearly £200,000 worth of free petrol and diesel from UK forecourts every day.
16: Now, the news here in Devon, and there are calls for more focus on rural transport as employers here warn the new Prime Minister will struggle to get more young people into work without changes. Sally Russell is from the Burr Island Hotel, which now offers live-in accommodation to 70% of its staff. She says there are no buses which serve Bigbury on Sea.
19: Our industry is excellent at being able to offer apprenticeships, but yeah, getting people here is a real issue for us. They don't all drive, we have no local transport.
16: A school trust with sites in Biddeford and Ilfracombe is under the spotlight tonight in a TV documentary after parents raised concerns about strict rule enforcement. The government says it's monitoring Athena Learning Trust closely and is taking action to make sure children are safe and supported. Athena says it's finding new providers for its schools. And a new railway station and transport hub has opened on the east side of Oakhampton, making it easier to get into Exeter and beyond. The £18 million interchange has a large car park, new bus links and cycle routes, with trains having started this weekend.
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16: A bright evening with lows of 16 degrees overnight and sunny spells tomorrow. That's the latest. I'm Simon McLean.

0: The album was No Jacket Required, you'll recall. There's Studio, a song title, an American number one song title, and later, I believe, to become the name of his daughter's horse. That made up word's doing a lot of heavy lifting, isn't it?
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0: On Friday, we dished out a life-changing £500,000 to Zoe. 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Also there, the phone entry details and all the rules for this network competition. The lines will close at 5pm on Friday, after which someone will win the lot. If your phone rings and you answer it, that'll be you winning £550,000.
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2: Excuse me, madam. Do you have The Mysterious Affair at Styles by Agatha Christie? I can't find it on the shelves.
3: Oh, no, they're all out at the moment, I'm afraid.
2: Oh, that's very disappointing.
4: Do you have Mad Blood Staring by Simon Mayo?
3: Oh, they're all out as well, but I can place an order for you.
2: Oh. Ah, she's very good, isn't she?
0: She is, but what is the greatest hit to which they are alluding? We're going to meet a couple of people in a moment. But first, Matt, did you hear that text earlier where somebody was saying you actually have the hooded claw nailed down if you want to be in the...
5: Yes, I will take that.
0: Are you familiar with the perils of Penelope Pitstop?
5: The hooded claw, of course.
0: Sylvester Steakley, Penelope Pitstop's uncle, who's trying to do away with her to inherit a fortune. I'll get you, Penelope Pitstop. You're nailed on if there's ever a live-action drama.
5: It appears I'm nailed on unless you take the role first.
0: Oh, no, I think you're far more... far more important than me. Anyway, let's meet people who are going to try and solve this pesky Dive Time Drama. In Warrington, Mandy Campbell. Mandy, good afternoon.
6: Hi, hello.
0: I was waiting for
6: hello,
0: a little
6: Andy,
0: more than
6: Matt,
0: that.
6: Susie, Martin, and
0: yeah,
5: well done.
0: Yeah, Mandy, I'm going to excuse you that because it's not Simon, and you may have been slightly thrown by that,
6: and so
0: it's okay. But anyway, ding belatedly. So, how has your weekend been, Mandy? What have you done in Warrington? I'm assuming that's where over the weekend.
6: Yeah. Well, actually, I went to Conway to our lodge that we've got in Conway, did a few little jobs there. And then I was out yesterday with lots of friends for a 70th birthday meal.
0: So you did quite a lot, actually. You were going, what did I do? You went to your lodge. I say, that sounds rather grand. Went to your lodge. Yeah. Very nice indeed. Mandy, very nice to meet you. Let's go to Cornwall next. Hello, Lisa. Good afternoon.
7: Good afternoon. Andy, Matt, Susie, Martin and the team.
0: Well
5: very
0: done.
5: Good.
0: I don't have the bell to hand. Here, obviously, this is not quite what we'll be doing from now on, but I found a referee's whistle in the studio.
5: Wow. No, let's never use that again.
0: No, ever. Don't ever tell Simon.

0: the way. Don't ever tell Simon or I'll be for the high jump. So how was the weekend in Cornwall, Lisa? Busy, I'll wager, with the summer holidays coming.
1: It is very busy here, but I wasn't here at the weekend. We were in Surrey visiting our family.
0: Oh, how lovely.
1: Was really nice.
0: And was it for a special occasion or an event, or were you just hanging out, as it were?
1: We were just hanging out, just gone to see our granddaughter, who's 2.5, and our boys. So it was really lovely. Very, very, very hot.
0: It wasn't it just? I hope that granddaughter was under factor 95 with her sensitive little skin. What's her name? What's your granddaughter's name?
1: Orla.
0: Lovely. My 2.5-year-old granddaughter Felicity has recently moved to Australia, so we'll I know, but FaceTime and all that. I mean, you know, you have to do it, but yeah, I'm missing mine as well. Right, Mandy, say hi to Lisa. Lisa, say hi to Mandy, and then we can be all friends forever.
2: Hi, Mandy.
0: Right, let's get our teeth into this. Right, Miss Campbell in Warrington, this drive time drama, what do you think and why?
2: I think it could be, and it's a rare one, Too Late by New Order.
0: Wow, that is rare.
2: And the thinking is that they both went into the bookshop to get a book.
0: Yep.
2: But obviously, they were all out, so they was too late. And then the lady said, would you like me to place an order, which will be a new order.
3: Ah, new order, yeah.
0: There's a horrible amount of logic to that, isn't there?
3: Yeah, actually, no, I like
0: it's
3: it.
0: All
3: it's
0: there.
3: Good.
0: I'm liking it. Yeah. The hooded claw likes it, Mandy. Or will it? You're well in there. Okay, thank you, Mandy. Lisa, what and why?
1: I think it's Ready or Not by the Fugees, because Simon's gone into the bookshop, or Matt's gone into the bookshop, wants to read these two books, but they're all out. So he's not going to read them. So it's read it or not.
3: Read it or not. Oh, that is good.
0: It is good because, you know, Lisa, in the past, they've been that sneaky here. They've been that sneaky here.
3: Yeah.
0: So it could be Too Late, New Order. Could be Ready or Not, the Fugees. But I don't. They don't entrust me with the envelope of destiny. Matt, what does it say within?
3: Well, let's open up the envelope of destiny. And inside is a card. And that card says, Mandy and Lisa, guess what?
2: Jogging on.
3: Jogging on, I'm afraid.

0: Whitesnake from 87 on Greatest Hits Radio Drive, and here I go again. Lovely to meet Mandy, lovely to meet Lisa. Thank you very much, ladies, for calling. A pleasure to be in your company, however briefly. And thank you for providing, well, I suppose on behalf of others, thank you for giving us a couple of wrong answers that we can add to the list of what it ain't, that being the Drive Time drama. It's not Too Late, New Order. It's not Ready or Not, the Fugees. If you're absolutely bursting because you think you know what it is, there's another chance tomorrow.
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2: With the Babbicombe Inn. 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
17: There are queues on the A380 Kings Ash Road in Paignton, heading south between Fernicombe Road and Tweenaway Cross, taking 15 minutes. Meanwhile, it's slow on Ashburton Road in Totnes, going into town between Shinners Bridge and Western Bypass, whilst over in Tynmouth, traffic is building on Bishop's Tainton Road and Bitton Park Road, heading into town around Sheldon Bridge. Also expect delays on East Street in Newton Abbott Town Centre, plus emergency repairs have closed a meeting lane in Limpston between Strawberry Hill and Glebelands. That's the latest. You can find more on our website.
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0: has a new album out at the moment, which I'm told is exceptional. Oh, truth be told, and full disclosure, I haven't heard it because I'm still rather deeply rooted in the 1980s. There's Madonna and Borderline.
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0: Or to be more accurate, for this week and next, the small Big 45s, because I was doing a thing on the Late Show. For one reason or another, I had to play a couple of very short songs back to back, and I thought, there's something in this, this short song thing, because it's lovely to be asked to pick Big 45s for you, but I feel quite a responsibility and there's an awful lot of music to go at. So I try and find a theme to pull it all together. So the thing you will notice about the Big 45s all this week is that they are small Big 45s, and I'm talking small. I mean, not songs that are 3 minutes or 2.5 minutes or 2 minutes. Blink and you'll miss it. From 1964, your Big 45 today, 1 minute 38 of the Rolling Stones.

0: And there it was, gone. 1 minute, 38 seconds was all you got for your sixpence, or whatever a 45 cost in 1964.
1: England and Wales have both experienced their driest July ever in records dating back to 1836. Multiple heatwaves have put all of Wales and half of England into drought. The French Interior Ministry said

0: crossings in the Channel would violate maritime and international law. The party plans to get the Navy to intercept vessels and return migrants to France. Downing Street says crossings are down 50% compared to last year. Police say a man arrested in connection with the death of a 9-year-old girl in Arbroath was known to her, and they're not looking for anyone else. She was found seriously injured on an industrial estate just after midnight. There are huge delays on the M4 this evening, where a lorry full of hay has caught fire. The motorway is closed westbound near Swindon. And comedian Jimmy Cricket has died at the age of 80. The Northern Irish stand-up was big on TV in the 80s, but had toured from the 70s right up until a few years ago. That's the latest. I'm Kat Wright.
1: Sport. And with the latest, here's Matt.
2: Yeah, the English and Welsh FAs have withdrawn their support from Gianni Infantino in his re-election as FIFA president. This after his ill-fated plans to sell off stakes in the World Cup were scrapped last week. Infantino had looked to be nailed on to stay as president, but his position is far less secure after the negative reaction to those plans. Three confederations have released statements criticising the scheme. UEFA have gone further, saying they're considering taking legal action against FIFA. Mauricio Pochettino has agreed to stay on as manager of the US national side until the next World Cup. Celtic begin the defence of their Scottish Premiership title this evening. They're at home to Dundee. Meanwhile, Celtic have been drawn against Austrian champions LASK in the qualifier for the Champions League. Rangers will play either Northern Irish side Larne or Georgia's Iberia Tbilisi if they progress past Polish side Jagiellonia Białystok in the qualifier for the Europa League. Newcastle have signed keeper Lukas Hornacek from Braga for £25 million. He flew out to the club's training camp in Spain at the weekend to sign a 5-year contract. Chelsea have agreed to sell defender Trevor Chalobah to Italian side Como for £25 million plus add-ons. Jordan Henderson has joined Chelsea after Brentford allowed him to leave for free. Given the size of the club, the manager Xabi Alonso and the quality of the players, he says, this was a huge opportunity. I couldn't turn them down. A month before the start of the WSL season, Mark Skinner has left his position as Manchester United boss after 5 years in charge. In cricket, Welsh Fire are playing Southern Brave at Cardiff in the 100. The women's match has seen Fire chasing 122 to win. They're 95 for 5 off 84 balls. The men's match starts at 6:30. And today, Pogacar will be favourite for the Vuelta España after confirming he'll be riding in this month's race. The 5-time Tour de France champion is aiming to become just the 9th rider to win all 3 Grand Tours.

0: From 1976, when the summer seemed to go on forever, and we're hearing today that records are being broken left, right and centre, but not in my heart, they're not. 1976, I was 12. I'm not a care in the world. It was just sunny for absolutely ages, wasn't it? Parents had no idea where I was, no idea what I was doing. Went home for my tea, went straight back out again. Obviously, I was spent most of the summer running around in shorts and no T-shirt on, which presumably would account for all these moles years later.
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6: It's slow on the A380 Kings Ash Road in Paignton southbound between Fernicombe Road and Tweenaway Cross, taking 15 minutes. Meanwhile, in Totnes, Ashburton Road into town is congested between Shinners Bridge and Western Bypass with 10-minute delays. Also expect slow traffic on Bishop's Taynton Road and Bitton Park Road in Tynmouth around the Sheldon Bridge area, whilst over in Kings Taynton, Newton Road towards Newton Abbott remains sluggish. Meeting Lane is closed in Limpstone between Strawberry Hill and Gleeblands for emergency repairs. There's more on our website.
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Yazoo's Only You on Greatest Hits Radio. This is Drive Time. I'm Andy Gray. Very nice to be with you. Thank you for spending time with me this afternoon. I'm here till 7, so we'll have our three steps till 7 and all that later. Jenny's here at 7 tonight because Jackie's having some time off as well. So it's lovely to be able to listen to Jenny from 7 o'clock tonight. Between now and then, all the usual stuff, including Three Steps to 7 and the all-new, to me at least, Beecher feature. I've done the teacher feature. I've done the creature feature. Now I get to cover the Beecher feature, which is essentially, which is the beach in the world, anywhere, that you'd like to be on right now? You may, in fact, you may be already listening on the radio app, and if you are, I am, as my kids would have said, well, gel. But is there a beach anywhere in the world you'd like to be on right now? I'm sure there is. Tell me what it is for your Beecher feature, for the Beecher feature. Tell me why you like it, what it is when you went, what it is that makes it that beach that you would like to return to. You may have been back several times in the past, or you may have been just the once and thought, I absolutely love this. 61054 with Andy is the first word. If you'd like to text me, please, you can email simon@greatesthitsradio.co.uk.

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0: What a video. It was, wasn't it? Rio, Duran Duran from 82 on Greatest Hits Radio Drive Time. Good afternoon. Thank you for listening and thank you for submitting beaches for the Beacher feature. We knew all these wonderful beaches were there all over the world. Which beach would you like to be on right now? Brackets, if you're not there already. Close brackets. Where is it in the world? What reason did you have to go there? Have you been back several times? Which is the best beach in the world, according to you, for the Beacher feature, which is 61054, our usual text number. Stick Andy as the first word, which sends it into my inbox. But please remember to put your name on so I can say thank you to you properly.
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4: The top story is at this hour. The English FA is joining the association in Wales in withdrawing its backing for Gianni Infantino's re-election as FIFA president. He's reportedly lobbied the Trump administration for help keeping his job, despite a growing backlash against his botched plans to sell stakes in the World Cup to private investors. England and Wales have had their driest ever July, according to provisional Met Office figures in records dating back to 1836. Most of England's currently in the grip of heat health alerts, as temperatures rise above 30 degrees again. Comedian Jimmy Cricket has died at the age of 80. He was a regular on our TV screens in the 1980s. And we thought we'd heard all the excuses for delayed trains, but this is a new one to us and Avanti West Coast, apparently.
5: We've seen a few animals cause problems on the railway over the years, from cows to sheep, but a tortoise, however, that's definitely a new one.
4: Yes, a 50-year-old tortoise caused a 10-minute delay for trains in Cheshire. Barnaby is now back with his owners.
1: Now, the news here in Devon, and it's claimed the new Prime Minister's plan to get more young people into work will struggle in parts of Devon unless the lack of rural transport is addressed. Sally Russell is from the famous Burr Island Hotel, which now offers live-in accommodation to 70% of its staff.
6: Got issues in that we have a lack of affordable housing. We have a lack of local transport issues. You know, we don't have local buses out to where we are, so trying to find young people to get to work is also difficult.
1: A school trust with sites in Ilfracombe and Biddeford is featured on a TV documentary this evening after complaints from parents about strict rules. Athena Learning Trust is already searching for other organisations to take over its schools, while the Department for Education says it's keeping a close watch on how the trust is run. And Oakhampton's brand new transport hub is now open, adding a stop on the Dartmoor line between the town and Crediton. The £18 million interchange offers more parking, extra bus services and cycle links, with passenger trains starting at the weekend.
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1: A bright evening with lows of 16 degrees overnight and sunny spells tomorrow. That's the latest. I'm Simon McLean.

Zipping up my boots, going back to my roots. That'll be Odyssey then on Greatest Hits Radio Drive Time. Good afternoon and thank you for listening. I'm Andy Crane. Earlier, I was talking about the summer of 76 and how in my heart it will always be the longest, hottest summer ever there ever was ever, whatever records actually tell me. And I sort of made an aside and a bit of a joke about the fact that I was running around for most of the summer of 76 with no T-shirt on, and that's why I've got moles on my skin. Well, there's an element of truth in that. And that's because we weren't perhaps as aware in 1976 as we are now in terms of, you know, the sun damage that can be inflicted on young skin. So if you have kids or grandkids, or toddlers, or 2.5-year-olds, or whatever. You know, just be a bit sensible. Everybody loves the sunshine. Everybody loves to get out there. And of course, the kids love it, running through the fountains and, you know, playing with the hose pipe in the garden and stuff. But factor 50 plus, please. And when they've been in the pool, even if it says waterproof on the bottle, put more on. They'll thank you in the future.

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0: If you're looking for a bit of travel advice or perhaps inspiration on where to go for your holidays, we've the Beecher feature coming up, and there's a whole long list of them here. If these beaches are all as good as people say they are, you're going to have no worries thinking about where you go on your holiday next year.
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13: It's slow on the A380 Kings Ash Road in Paignton, heading south between Fernicombe Road and Tweenaway Cross, taking 10 minutes. Meanwhile, in Totnes, Ashburton Road is congested, heading into town between Shinners Bridge and Western Bypass, with a 5 minute to get through there. Also expect delays on Newton Road between Newton Abbott and Kings Taynton, whilst over in Limpston, Meeting Lane remains closed for emergency repairs between Strawberry Hill and Gleeblands. Look out for temporary lights on Tynmouth Road in Torquay between Coombe Lane and Park Road due to water main work. More on our website.
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1: And all those other words that you hear around the wellness world, be mindful and the like. Just to be honest, have a chill, have a relax. Whether it's been a tremendously stressful, distracting day or otherwise, please enjoy James and Michael.

There was an awful lot of very good music around in the 1970s, wasn't there? A decade, I think, that's lived in the shadow of the 60s and the 80s for far too long. It might just be having its moment, you never know. Boz Scaggs on Relaxevu and Lowdown from 76. Before that, 85, James Ingram, Michael McDonald and Yum Obi there. So we celebrated the creatures and we celebrated the teachers. Let's celebrate the beaches. Where would you like to be right now if you weren't where you are? Which beach in the world would you like to be on? Thank you for telling me about all these lovely places all over the world. Starting very close to home, Derry Mariner says, "Hello, Andy. I'd like to be on Cleethorpes Beach. It's back home for me. I miss the best haddock, chips and mushy peas." Oh, love me tea, yeah. Pete's from Tongue End in South Lincolnshire. He recommends a beach which is on the OSA Peninsula in Costa Rica. Now, the pronunciation, well, it's Costa Rica. It's spelled C-A-R-A-T-E, so it could be karate, but it's not. It could be karate, but I'm guessing it's karate. I don't know. Anyway, Pete says, "Never has the phrase palm fringe deserted beach been more appropriate. The best thing, the stars at night with absolutely no light pollution." Yeah, that is a lovely thing. Mr. and Mrs. Kevin Douglas, good afternoon. Thank you for your note. They spent their honeymoon in 1987 on a beach to which they have returned with four kids several times later, presumably one a year, the beach being La Cresse Beach in Guernsey. Très bon.

0: England and Wales have both experienced their driest July ever in records dating back to 1836. Multiple heatwaves have put all of Wales and half of England into drought. The French Interior Ministry says Reform UK's latest plans to stop small boat crossings in the Channel would violate maritime and international law. The party plans to get the Navy to intercept vessels and return migrants to France. Downing Street says crossings are down 50% compared to last year. Police say a man arrested in connection with the death of a 9-year-old girl in Arbroath was known to her, and they're not looking for anyone else. She was found seriously injured on an industrial estate just after midnight. There are huge delays on the M4 this evening, where a lorry full of hay has caught fire. The motorway is closed westbound near Swindon. And comedian Jimmy Cricket has died at the age of 80. The Northern Irish stand-up was big on TV in the 80s, but had toured from the 70s right up until a few years ago. That's the latest. I'm Kat Wright.
1: Sport. Bring us up to speed, would you, Matthew?
2: Yes, support continues to ebb away from Gianni Infantino as FIFA president following last week's fiasco over his plans to sell off stakes in the World Cup. The English and Welsh FAs have today confirmed he no longer has their support to stay on as president when the election is held next March. UEFA.
0: She was found seriously injured on an industrial estate just after midnight. There are huge delays on the M4 this evening, where a lorry full of hay has caught fire. The motorway is closed.

0: Welsh FAs have today confirmed he no longer has their support to stay on as president when the election is held next March. UEFA have gone further, saying they're considering legal action against FIFA over the scheme. There are reports tonight that Infantino's opponents are planning a rival international tournament if he stays on. Celtic begin the defence of their Scottish Premiership title this evening. They're at home to Dundee. Meanwhile, Celtic have been drawn against Austrian champions LASK in their qualifier for the Champions League. Newcastle have signed keeper Lukas Hornacek from Braga for £25 million. Chelsea have agreed to sell defender Trevor Chalobah to Italian side Como for £25 million plus add-ons. Jordan Henderson says it's a huge opportunity he couldn't turn down as he signed a two-year deal with Chelsea. Brentford agreed to let Henderson leave on a free. He becomes Chelsea's ninth signing this summer. A month before the start of the WSL season, Mark Skinner has left his position as Manchester United boss. Emma Raducanu is out of the US Open tennis with the stress fracture that kept her out of Wimbledon. Cricket in the 100. Welsh Fire are playing Southern Brave at Cardiff. The men's match is just getting underway in Cardiff. Earlier in the women's match, Fire won by 4 wickets. And today, Pogacar will be favourite for the Vuelta a España after confirming he'll be riding in this month's race. The 5-time Tour de France champion is aiming to become just the 9th rider to win all 3 Grand Tours.
1: Album of the week then. In 1983, Billy Joel released his 9th album, An Innocent Man. And if you bought it, you found this on

0: From your album of the week this week, Billy Joel's Innocent Man from 1983, that's Tell Her About It. To look forward to this week, songs like An Innocent Man, The Longest Time. Oh yeah, and Uptown Girl.
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15: It's slow on the A380 Kings Ash Road going south between Fernicombe Road and Tweenaway Cross in Paignton, whilst over in Limpstone, emergency repairs have closed Meeting Lane between Strawberry Hill and Glebelands. Meanwhile, you may want to allow a bit of extra time because there's no Great Western Rail service between Plymouth and Gunnislake due to a broken down train. Also look out for roadworks closing Exeter Road from Ringslade Road to Pipistrel Road in Newton Abbott. Meanwhile, temporary lights are causing delays on Queensway between Sandringham Road and Buckland Brake. There's more on our website.
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Three steps to seven tonight from the 10th of October 1976. And at number three, a song that's already been number one for 4 weeks. A year ago. So why is it back in the chart now? Well, it might have something to do with being the theme tune to a rather successful documentary series.

It's Three Steps to Seven on Drive on Greatest Hits Radio. Tonight, the 10th of October, 1976. 3 days previously, you'd seen the last episode of Sailor, which was the documentary series about Ark Royal, of course, for which that was the theme tune, and that's why it's back in the charts a year later after it being number one for 4 weeks. Speaking of being at number one for a long time, number two this week had been number one for the previous 6 weeks. I don't know, maybe ABBA just got a bit bored and wanted somebody else to have a go.

was number two on the 10th of October, 1976. If I say 1976 at the moment, with the weather being what it is, everybody goes, phew, what a scorcher. But there were some other months. And in October, on the 10th, last week's number two is this week's number one, and it'll stay there for another 3 weeks for Pussycats.

0: first of 4 weeks at number one on the 10th of October 1976 for Pussycat and Mississippi on Greatest Hits Radio Drive, which is now done. So thank you very much indeed for listening. We're back tomorrow afternoon at 4. Please hang around for Jenny Powell, who is next. But most importantly, have a terrific evening.
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1: The top story is this hour. A former teacher who was threatened by a six-year-old child with a knife is campaigning to highlight the dangers posed by young people carrying blades. David Simmons from community group Simply Active is showing images round England of toys with knife wounds to raise awareness.
5: I was scared. You're worried because that child doesn't actually know what they're holding. From that moment, it made me want to do something.
1: England and Wales have both experienced their driest July in records dating back to 1836. Provisional figures from the Met Office also show southern England experienced its driest ever month as multiple heatwaves plunged all of Wales and half of England into drought. The value of stolen fuel soared by almost 50% since the start of the Iran war. Analysis suggests drivers are making off with nearly £200,000 worth of petrol and diesel from UK forecourts every day. And the English FA is to send a letter withdrawing support for Gianni Infantino's re-election as FIFA president. Following a similar move by Wales, he's under increasing pressure after his plan to sell a commercial stake in the World Cup was scrapped.
19: Now the news here in Devon, and there are calls for more focus on rural transport as employers here warn the new Prime Minister will struggle to get more young people into work without changes. Sally Russell is from the famous Burr Island Hotel, which now offers living accommodation to 70% of its staff. She says there are no buses which serve Bigbury-on-Sea.
20: Our industry is excellent at being able to offer apprenticeships, but yeah, getting people here is a real issue for us. They don't all drive. We have no local transport.
19: Former Exeter Chiefs coach and team manager Robin Cowling has died at the age of 82. The ex-England prop joined the Chiefs in 1998 and helped guide the club from amateur rugby to the Premiership. The club says their deepest sympathies are with his family and friends. And a school trust with sites in Biddeford and Ilfracombe under the spotlight tonight on a TV documentary after parents raised concerns about strict rule enforcement. The government says it's monitoring Athena Learning Trust closely and is taking action to make sure children are supported. Athena says it's finding new providers for its schools.
21: Weather. 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
19: A bright evening with lows of 16 degrees overnight and sunny spells tomorrow. That's the latest. I'm Simon McLean.

great start for a Monday night here on the evening show. And don't worry, this is the evening show. I'm not Jackie Brambles. I'm Jenny Powell. I'm sitting in for Jackie while she has a nice break all week long, actually. So enjoy the company this week and the most wanted hour right now. And I hope you enjoyed that from the lovely Whitney. This is the most requested tunes of the day that we play during this first hour. And I'm looking forward to all your requests. And I'm looking forward to your company, basically. Culture Club are on the way. But first, here's the Wannadies.

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0: Most wanted anthems.

Culture Club, a favourite there from the nation, and Karma Chameleon. And actually, that was a most wanted for Steve in Barnsley. He said he's driving back from work and it'll just make him feel that little bit better. Well, I hope so, Steve. And the weather, of course. I mean, it's just constant, isn't it? Weeks and weeks of sunshine. I mean, just think how many days you've driven home, like with your elbow out of the car window in the blazing sun. And it continues, doesn't it? Welcome to the show, Jenny Powell, live from Manchester, here on the evening show for you. A very happy Monday and a very happy most wanted too for Julie in Preston. This one's for you.

0: Oh yeah, on this warm, balmy Monday night. Still feels like a weekend when the weather's like this, doesn't it? Casey and the Sunshine Band for you there. That's the way I like it. On the Most Wanted Hour. That one's for Julian Preston. Listen, if you've got a tune that you'd like me to play for Most Wanted, you know what to do. Send me a text, 61054. Start that text with Jenny. Or you can WhatsApp, even leave me a message. 0333 202402. Stay right where you are. The Police and the Pet Shop Boys will be right after this.
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Elise and Roxanne putting on the red light. I think I'm going to put the green light on and say, let's go, go, go for the most wanted tracks. And this one, it's making me smile because it's Paul in Doncaster. He went out in his camper van for the weekend. And obviously, because he knew the weather was going to continue to be nice, he's kind of extended it. I wonder how many people have done that. So he's enjoying the sunshine. He's out on his camping chair. I'll be borrowing that for Rewind Festival, actually. And he's also enjoying the tunes here on the evening show. And just for you, this is your most wanted, Jamiroquai.

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1: E-L-O. 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

0: The Freak on the Most Wanted Hour. And I'm enjoying those Most Wanted requests, so keep them coming in. But also, I always enjoy on my show on Friday and Saturday night, the mixtape, I enjoy your shout-outs. And I thought, well, because it's the first day of the week, let's make sure that Monday has been a fun day. Let me know why your Monday's been a fun day. Why don't you do that? You can leave me a message. You can text me. You can WhatsApp. 61054 is the number to text. And start that text with Jenny. So let me know. Or you can WhatsApp 0333 2020 402. Come on, let's get some shout-outs going, shall we, for the rest of the show? Good. In the meantime, I'm going to be playing a bit of Queen for you and Andrew Gold right after this.
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The Pretenders there, don't get me wrong. This is Jenny Powell in for Jackie Brambles all week long, you lucky devils. So, how are you feeling on this Monday night? That's one weekday out the way, but what a beautiful day as well. And most wanted tracks are flying in thick and fast, and this one's been picked by Sarah in Stockport, and she says, whenever this comes on, the volume goes up, the windows come down, and suddenly she's 25 again. Oh, we've all been there. This is Lenny Kravitz, one of the greatest guitarists of the decade, in my opinion. Are you going to go my way?

0: Blondie and Sunday Girl. I have to say, I'm tempted to say, am I your Monday girl? Yeah, okay. Jenny Powell, in for Jackie Brambles on the evening show. This is, or rather was, your most wanted hours. Thanks so much for all your requests. Of course, I'm going to be here all week long. And I'm really into doing a few shout-outs. I might even call you up and have a chat. Aha! So if you want to tell me how your week's going, or if you've got a request, or it's somebody's birthday, or today is Monday, your fun day, then let me know all about it. Give me a text, 61054. Start that message with Jenny. You can WhatsApp me. You can leave me a voice note if it's easier. 0333 2024. I look forward to getting in loads of shout-outs on this Monday on the evening show. Right, stick with me, because after the news next, I'll be back with Wham!
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1: The top stories this hour. Donald Trump's issued a warning to Iran, saying it's their last chance to sign what he's calling a good document. The US president says talks between the two sides are going on now, despite earlier denials from Tehran. He's called off planned strikes and says both sides are talking about fully reopening the Strait of Hormuz by tomorrow.
4: First phase is the opening of the straits. The second phase will be the denuclearization, and that'll take a little while. But we're very strong on it. They cannot have a nuclear weapon. Iran cannot have a nuclear weapon.
1: FIFA President Gianni Infantino's rapidly losing support over his botched plans to sell stakes in the World Cup to private investors. The English and Welsh Football Associations are boycotting his re-election, while he's reportedly been lobbying the White House to help keep his job. France is condemning Reform UK's proposal to deploy the Royal Navy in the English Channel as a violation of maritime and international law. The party insists using the service to send migrant boats back is legal. A man from South Wales has been jailed for keeping his mum's body in a freezer for almost 3 years so he could claim her benefits. Christopher Phillips, who's 60, has been sentenced to 2 years and 4 months after admitting fraud and preventing the lawful burial of his mum Sylvia, who died in 2023. When police searched their home in Porthcawl, they discovered the 89-year-old's remains.
13: The circumstances are that we've come to the address that you were in earlier on, and we've gone into the back room and found a lady in the freezer. Okay.
1: More weather records have been broken. Last month was the driest July ever in England and Wales. And comedian Jimmy Cricket has died at the age of 80. The Northern Irish stand-up had recently announced a break for health reasons. A statement says he brought so much laughter and happiness to countless audiences. He's survived by his wife of 52 years and their 4 children. From Sky News, I'm Cam Hall.

0: Choose Wham, Choose Life. That was Freedom here on the evening show. A little chuckle from Jodie Powell here, sitting in for Jackie Brambles. Welcome to the evening show, everyone. I'm live from a balmy Manchester. It's very warm up here, you know. And thank you so much. Got so many messages coming through. I'm going to try and get through as many shout outs as I can. Starting off with Jackie. Hello. She's a big fan of Rewind. And of course, it's Rewind month this month. Literally, Jackie, I will see you there in less than 3 weeks. I can't believe it. I have to get my sparkly earrings out for that. And also, guys, it's time for this.
1: Jenny Powell. Kitchen Disco.
0: Oh, yes, it never leaves you. This is the moment in time when I get you to do my job for me. Yes, I need a track for us all to get dancing to for the Kitchen Disco, which is imminent. So it's up to you. Don't leave it to me. I don't want to have anything to do with this. I want you to think of the track that's going to get everybody up on their feet on a Monday night and have a bit of a kitchen floor filler. What's the track going to be? If you know and you go ping in the old grey matter, let me know right now. 61054 is the number to text. Start that text with Jenny, or you can WhatsApp or leave me a message on 0333 2020 402. I look forward to it. Right, you ready? It's the Beatles.

0: Jenny Powell here on Greatest Hits Radio and in for Jackie Brambles on the evening show. So a little bit of a change for you there. But already Steve has decided to keep me company. Hello, Steve.
1: How are you, Jenny? Right, yeah?
0: Yeah, I'm all right. Oh, that's a lovely Brummie accent there, if ever I heard one.
1: No, I'm a very big Brummie accent, yeah.
0: Is it sunny in Brummie?
1: It's gone a bit cloudy now, but we've spent it all down the garden, sunbathing and...
0: Oh, have you?
1: Had a few cold lagers and now we're sitting down for tea now with our two dogs.
0: Oh, that's so... What are your dogs called and what are they? What kind of dogs are they?
1: Stanley and Frank, two Newfoundlands.
0: Oh, gorgeous. Oh, you sent me...
1: Otherwise, said hello, Jenny. Heard her.
0: Oh, hello. Is that Julie?
1: Julie, yeah.
0: Hi, Julie. Who's cooked the tea then, Steve? Let me think.
1: Julie's cooked the tea. We've got some nice kebabs and salad and some baked potatoes. It's fantastic.
0: Oh, it's just perfect. This weather has just brought on all these culinary skills. Everyone's just doing all these fancy salads and all sorts now, aren't they?
1: Oh, it's fantastic, yeah. You know what to eat sometimes because the weather's so warm.
0: Yeah,
1: you know.
0: It's true. Yeah.
1: You struggle to what to eat for tea at the time, and we said, oh, we'll have kebabs tonight. That'll do. That'll do nice.
0: I tell you what, the only thing I'm looking forward to in the winter is having a nice big bowl of soup. But otherwise, I'm going to miss this ongoing summer. I don't know about you.
1: I like a stew, to be honest.
0: Oh, now you're talking. Is Julie the stew maker?
1: Oh, it's Mr. Great Stew, fantastic, yeah.
0: Oh, she sounds like a keeper, Steve.
1: Tomorrow we've got lamb chops, actually.
0: Have you?
1: We're going to try and have lamb chops, you know. If you can.
0: Well, you know what? If I wasn't sitting in for Jackie Brambles a week, I thought I might have invited myself round for tea.
1: Jenny, you're welcome. Come to Birmingham and swam your awkward air now, no problem.
0: Oh, well, on that lovely welcoming note, I just want to say thanks so much for listening to the evening show tonight. I hope you're enjoying it. And your Monday did sound like a fun day.
1: It's been a great day today.
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1: we're
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0: Oh, do you know what? I know we had the most wanted hour in the first hour, but can that be Jenny Powell's most wanted that I've just snuck into the second hour? Do you mind? It's Rating Men. Yes, of course. Of course I'd choose that one. Now, listen, can you believe it? Another sunny Monday. Gosh, I mean, we're getting used to this, aren't we? I reckon we've clocked up well over 40 sunny days so far in the UK. And you know what? Let's keep making the most of it and the music here on the evening show as well. Couple of tunes for you very soon from Tunes. Listen to me. It's like the Tune Army. I mean, Tunes from Kate Bush and Boston in a Mo.
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2: Kate Bush running up that hill, and somebody who's sitting down in the back garden is Pete. Hello, Pete.
3: Hello, Jenny.
2: Hello, you're having a lovely evening this evening.
3: Yes, thank you, I am.
2: Yeah, did your Monday turn out to be a fun day?
3: Yes, it's been absolutely beautiful here.
2: Oh, where are you speaking from?
3: I'm speaking from Derbyshire.
2: Oh, my mum lives in Castleton in Derbyshire. You know where the Blue John mines are?
3: Yeah, I've been down there before.
2: Yeah.
3: A long time ago, when I was a child.
2: Oh, you want to bob down there? Cool. Yeah, they've still got some lovely homemade ice cream there. Yeah. So whereabouts in Derbyshire is it?
3: Alfreton.
2: Okay, all right, so it's a little bit further away from Mum. But yeah, she's always, you know, you can always knock on the door and get a cup of tea from Myra. So you're having a lovely evening. We're making the most of it now, aren't we, with all this lovely weather still?
3: Yeah, we are. We've got to do it because I think there'll be some storms coming soon.
2: I know. Save water in the garden, though, that's what I think.
3: Yeah.
2: Well, listen, you've saved me the job. Thank you so much. You've chosen a great track, but can you tell me why? Any particular reason?
3: Well, my Debbie's not very well at the minute,
2: okay.
3: and she absolutely loves this song, and so do I.
2: Oh.
3: And I used to love the video to it as well.
2: All right. Well, listen, first of all, I wish Debbie well and send her a big hug from us all.
3: Yep.
2: Secondly, could you do my job and introduce the Kitchen Disco, please?
3: Hello, everybody. Here's a lovely song by Cyndi Lauper. Girls just want to have fun. I hope you enjoy it and love it as much as I do.

0: Oh, such a great track for the Kitchen Disco on this Monday night. Thank you so much to the lovely Pete and Debbie in Derbyshire for that perfect choice. So if you're back from work, you've got your feet up, or you're clearing up the kitchen, or having a chill in the backyard, I hope we've made your Monday night just that little bit more lovely. I really do. Fingers crossed. More greatest hits are on the way, my friends, after this from Bobby Brown and also from Journey too.
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Bet that's got you going. Nearly as much as the kitchen disco. Bobby Brown there, too, can play that game. Hit it on the evening show with me, Jenny Powell, sitting in for the gorgeous Jackie Brambles all week long. So, it's been a fabulous show so far. Thank you very much. Good start to the week, don't you think? Yes, we'll have that. Live from the Manchester studios, this is Greatest Hits Radio. And I'm loving hearing from you all this evening, telling about your Monday fun day. And it certainly has been fun for Peter Cockle. Yeah, it's his birthday and he's on his holidays at Highlands End Caravan Park. So if you see some balloons outside a big caravan, you know who they belong to. So happy birthday to you, Peter, and big love from your mates Sean and Lorraine. And do you know what? I hope your birthday is perfect.

0: Oh, I probably get into trouble for this, but I call Prince my pocket rocket. You know, because it's just tiny, but he's like, oh, perfectly formed. And just boom, just zooms out your pocket. Little red Corvette. Too much information there, Jenny. Anyway, welcome to the evening show with me, Jenny Powell, here on Greatest Hits Radio. We are live. And now, if Monday's felt a bit hectic, don't worry. You've made it to the best part of the day. And breathe. And get ready, because after the news next, we've got the 9 o'clock anthems for you.
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17: The top stories this hour. FIFA's president is losing support for his re-election after his failed attempt to sell stakes in the World Cup to private investors. Football associations in Wales, Sweden and Serbia say they no longer back Gianni Infantino, with England expected to follow. Our reporter Kaveh Solokol explains why it's taken until now to attempt to oust Infantino.
18: The FA are bidding to host the Women's World Cup. So if you are coming out against the president of FIFA, who was all powerful at that stage, that may harm your prospects of hosting a tournament like that.
17: Donald Trump's told Iran it's on its last chance to make a peace deal. The US president had earlier called Tehran duplicitous after its foreign ministry denied that talks were taking place. The French Interior Ministry says Reform UK's latest plans to stop small boat crossings in the Channel would violate maritime and international law. The party maintains getting the Navy to intercept vessels and return them to the continent is legal. Its Home Affairs spokesperson Zia Youssef says Conservative and Labour governments have shown contemptible weakness.
19: Rather than defending the realm, they have turned state agencies into a free taxi service and provided taxpayer-funded hotels for those who break our laws. They surrendered the English Channel to criminal cartels.
17: Downing Street says crossings are down 50% compared to last year. Police say a man arrested in connection with the death of a 9-year-old girl in Angus was known to her. She was found on an industrial estate in Arbroath just after midnight. Detectives say she was on a camping holiday with her family. A fraudster's had 2 months added to her jail sentence after escaping to Tenerife before her trial. Pamela Gwinnett was given 6 years in prison for defrauding a vulnerable pensioner out of more than £300,000. And the sun shone last month for longer than ever in England and Wales. It's also been confirmed as the driest July in both nations. From Sky News, I'm Cam Hall.
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0: Jenny Powell in for Jackie Brambles on the evening show. Time for the 9 o'clock anthems. David Bowie, Madness, Don McLean, Starship. But we're kicking off with the Queen of Disco.
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0: 9 o'clock anthem's done for tonight. We kicked off with Donna Summer and I Feel Love. We built the city with Starship, took a trip down memory lane with Don McLean and American Pie, had a house of fun, pretty much like it is on the evening show, with Madness. And of course, we then realised with David Bowie that changes are pretty much the only thing we can count on. I'm getting a bit profound here, aren't I? Shall I move on? Anyway, five absolute classics for you there on Greatest Hits Radio. Hope you're enjoying the evening with me tonight. I'm going to be here all week, so you better get used to it. Paul Young's after this.
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0: 40. So thank you so much for all your messages about your Monday being a fun day. And this I'm looking forward to. Sarah, where are you tonight?
1: We're on the west coast in France.
0: Oh, how gorgeous.
1: At the moment, yeah.
0: Yes. So is it a big sort of family holiday or?
1: Yes. I'm here with my husband, Ed, and my daughter, Chloe, and my mum and dad, Susan and Colin. So, we're all away together.
0: Well, hello, everyone. Are you all getting on all right? I know what it's like, family holidays. Oh, good. So has your Monday been a fun day?
1: It has. We went to a place called Les Sables earlier.
0: Yeah.
1: Went on the beach, had a bit of a paddle, and then we went out for something to eat afterwards. So
0: what happens in the morning? My favourite bit is breakfast. So have you got all your sort of pain au chocolat and your baguettes and all that, or do you sort of tend to go out?
1: No, we do everything from inside.
0: Oh, good.
1: So this morning, as boring as it was, we like it. We had bacon grill sandwiches.
0: Oh,
1: so yeah, with something we brought over with us.
0: I love that. You take your own bacon over to France.
1: Yes,
0: what you like?
1: Absolutely.
0: But we're
1: literally just about to sit down and have a bit of baguette and some cheese. So yeah, that's very continental.
0: Oh, it is, isn't it? And I hope you've got a bit of vin rouge with you as well, just to wash it all down.
1: Yes. Absolutely.
0: Yeah.
1: Absolutely.
0: For anybody who's not cultured, that's red wine, all right, everyone? Sorry, you don't know who's listening on this evening show. Anyway, thank you so much for messaging and letting us know about your Monday and that it's a fun day. I hope you have a glorious holiday with everybody. Hello to Ed, Colin, Susan and Chloe as well, and to you, Sarah. How about I play some Bonnie Tyler for you?
1: Fantastic. Thank you very much.

0: Are you swaying from side to side? Don't get motion sickness. That's Bonnie Tyler there. And a lesser-known hit, It's a Heartache. A voice you'll recognise in an instant, of course, and one that's sadly missed. What a legacy Bonnie leaves behind. One of those voices that will never be forgotten. Well, we're sort of drawing the evening show to a close very soon, but I hope that we've mellowed you out. We've also brought some energy to the show earlier on. Of course, we've had all the usual bits and bobs that Jackie Brambles brings to the party, including the Most Wanted Hour. And I've got a couple more shout-outs. I'm just lining them up for you right now. But if you can just take a breath and hang on in there, I've got T-Rex for you very soon.
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0: Michael Jackson there. Wanna be starting something? Yeah. Just try sitting through that song. It's impossible, isn't it? The standout track from the biggest selling album of all time, the one and only Thriller. And it's been a thrilling night so far. I mean, I just planted a seed. I said, let's make your Monday a fun day. And wow, did you respond to that? You've been messaging me all night. And I want to say hello to Millie and Pete. They said they certainly did have a fun day on their Monday. They took their kids, Josh and Polly, to Alton Towers today, both exhausted. And they said, oh, by the way, Jenny, the kids aren't exhausted. We are. Well, anyway, safe drive home, guys, if you're not home already. And also, I love an anniversary. And this is only a second, the second wedding anniversary for Trevor and Jane. So they're celebrating tonight. So that's a fun day on a Monday. They're in North Yorkshire, in the North Yorkshire Moors. They've had a Chinese, some wine, and now they're watching a movie too. Now that, my friends, kind of closes the fun day for a Monday. Now I've got to think of something that rhymes with Tuesday. Right. I need some help here. Right, Simply Red, Belinda Carlisle and Buggles. Here we go.
1: I heard

0: Belinda Carlisle will be leaving a light on. I'm turning mine off now because I'm going to hand over to the one and only Andy Golding. Andy! And he's here in the flesh. Look at you.
1: Don't leave me in the darkness. Don't get to turn all the lights off.
0: Yeah. Are you scared of the dark?
1: Yeah, I am.
0: All right. So you've got a clue for us, haven't you, for the top 10 at 10?
1: Okay. I'll give you one word.
0: All right. I'm not going to guess, by the way. I'm going to leave it for everyone else.
1: Okay. I'll give you the word Muppets.
0: Oh, Kermie. That's all you're getting from me.
1: Good impression, Mike.
0: All right, I'll see you guys tomorrow at 7 p.m.
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4: The top stories this hour. The English FA is joining the association in Wales in withdrawing its backing for Gianni Infantino's re-election as FIFA president. He's reportedly lobbied the White House for help keeping his job, despite a growing backlash against his botched plans to sell stakes in the World Cup to private investors. Former FA chairman David Bernstein says Infantino needs to be ousted quickly.
15: With Infantino, like many of these guys, is very good at clinging on and holding on and getting support from here and there. But I think it's important that the football family can bring this to a head sooner rather than later. I think it'll be very damaging if this drags on.
4: Donald Trump says talks are taking place with Iran about fully reopening the Strait of Hormuz by tomorrow. That's despite earlier denials of discussions from Tehran. The American president says the US had been planning an attack harder than any since World War II before calling it off at the request of Middle East allies. He's warned Iran it's their last chance to sign a good deal.
16: I want to give them every last chance before decapitation. Very tough to do what we have planned, still planned. We'll see what happens.
4: France is condemning Reform UK's plan to deploy the Royal Navy in the English Channel as a violation of maritime and international law. The party insists using the service to send migrant boats back is legal. A man from South Wales has been jailed for 28 months for keeping his dead mother inside a freezer for nearly 3 years and claiming £78,000 of her benefits. Christopher Phillips, who's 60 and from Porthcawl, admitted preventing a lawful burial and fraud. England and Wales have had their driest ever July, according to provisional Met Office figures. Most of England's currently in the grip of heat health alerts. And Celtic have made a winning start to their Scottish Premiership title defence, beating Dundee 1-0. Benjamin Negrin got the winner for the home side at Parkhead. From Sky News, I'm Cam Hall.

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1: Good evening, this is Andy Goulding in for Andy Crane on The Late Show with the Midnight Anthems after 12, and right now the legendary Top 10 at 10, a mystery year for you to guess. A year that brought us The Muppets, Taxi Driver, and the year that James Hunt was the F1 world champion. Any ideas? Got 10 incredible songs from one greatest hits year. If you'd like to have a guess, share your memories, text me 61054. Put Andy at the very start of that message. Now, tonight's Top 10 at 10 year, it may be a year from before you were born, but it still could be a year that was a big musical influence on you. Maybe these songs were introduced to you by parents or older brothers or sisters. Maybe it's what we call hand-me-down hits. Any ideas? Four Seasons. England Dan and John Ford Coley play after this. Malba Moore. This is it. It's the Top 10 at 10 on Greatest Hits Radio from West.

It was the album opener from Who Loves You for Four Seasons, Silver Star. It's the Greatest Hits Radio Top 10 at 10. The legendary Top 10 at 10. 10 greatest hits, one mystery year from the year the NEC opened in Birmingham. The Ford Fiesta hit the roads for the first time and the Sex Pistols swore on TV. You may remember watching that, or you may have seen that clip of the Sex Pistols swearing on TV numerous times. Every time I watch it now, it feels less and less controversial. It can get away with a lot more on TV nowadays, but in this particular year, Sex Pistols were really causing controversy. But when? A lot of guesses. Early through tonight in the Top 10 at 10. If you want to text me, 61054. Harry in New Malden, first one through tonight. I feel like there's a race every night for the first person to get the right year. Harry in New Malden, first one through in the text with the right year. Grant in Herne Bay, you are 3 years out. Tim in Dartmouth, spot on. Gray in Shrewsbury, spot on. Hello to Jill in Eltham. I was 13 in this particular year. Any ideas? Which year? Which year was Jill 13? Any ideas? It's the Top 10 at 10 on Greatest Hits Radio. This song was voted as one of the Aussiest songs of all time. Sherbet, how's that? On the Top 10 at 10.

0: started her career as a session singer on the Top of the Pops albums, along with some guy called Reg Dwight. Whatever happened to him? I love to love. Greatest Hits Radio's Top 10 at 10 from when. Lot of correct guesses tonight. Very good year tonight for music. Anne and Eddie in Swaddling Coat and Burton are having a guess and getting it right, as are Derek and Debbie, just chilling in the caravan in Pickering in Yorkshire. Hello to John in Heena in Derbyshire, Jeff in Bath, James Hunt gave it away from me, the Formula One. Irene in Wakefield, all getting it spot on. Have you guessed it so far? Well, halfway through the top 10 at 10, it was the best year for kids TV. Swap Shop started in this year on Saturday mornings. And do you remember the name of the dinosaur from Swap Shop? Posh Paws, yeah, it was an anagram of Swap Shop, wasn't it? Ivor the Engine also started, but I think that was a reboot of Ivor the Engine, because if I'm not mistaken, I've seen black and white clips of Ivor the Engine from the late 50s. So Ivor the Engine was back on TV, and as I mentioned with Jenny Powell earlier on, The Muppet Show. The Muppets started in this year. Well, The Muppet Show started in this year. I remember having Muppet Show pyjamas. And do you know what? If I could still get in them now, I would still wear them, because I love those pyjamas. What were you doing? What memories are we bringing back to you tonight? 61054, Andy, at the start of your message. Five more incredible songs from our mystery year to come, including a song from side two of ELO's A New World Record soon.
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0: It was 1906 as part of the British invasion. Herman Hermits originally recorded it, and it was one of Karen Carpenter's favourite songs. There's a Kind of Hush. On the Greatest Hits Radio Top 10 at 10, the legendary Top 10 at 10. In fact, I have got another cover of a 60s song on the way on tonight's Top 10 at 10. Thanks for your guesses. 61054, start your message with Andy if you want to be quick. Two more songs still to come on the Top 10 at 10. Now, Dave in Bolton's having a couple of guesses. He says it was either a hot year or a jubilee year. A couple of people have asked why I've not mentioned the Silver Jubilee. It's because it's not that year. But it was indeed a hot year, yes. There was a heat wave in this particular year. I've actually been looking at a bit of a contrast because summer 2026 been pretty hot and warm and sunny and dry this year, hasn't it? This was 15 days of intense heat in tonight's Top 10 at 10 year. Does that help? Rocky and A Star Is Born got their premieres in Los Angeles in this particular year. Susan in Lithamston Tans. Oh, how's that? An early teenage purchase for me in a long, hot summer of this particular year. Remember watching England knocking it out of the park at Old Trafford versus West Indies? I got sunstroke because this was a time before Factor 50. It was indeed. Hope you're slapping on the Factor 50 now, though, please. Marianne, definitely this particular year. I was 8 years old. I heard Tina Charles, Love to Love, for the first time and thought it was fab. Loving tonight's Top 10 at 10. Great music, says Ray in Plymouth. I just finished Bakery College in this particular year. Lisa in Leeds. Ah, you mentioned the Sex Pistols swearing on TV and the Muppet Show starting. It has to be this particular year. Yes, you are spot on as well, Lisa. Great songs, great memories. And two more still to come before we find out the year on tonight's Top 10 at 10.
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0: from Leicester.
1: Shawaddy Waddy. Sold just under a million copies on the Bell label. Under the Moon of Love, Climax Blues Band before that. Couldn't Get It Right on the top 10 at 10. From when? The year that The Muppet Show started. James Hunt, Formula One world champion. It was Rocky getting its world premiere in Los Angeles. But from when?
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1: The legendary top 10 at 10. Andy Goulding and Freddie Crane, by the way, on The Late Show. He's looking after all things for Simon May on Drive Time Show for the next few weeks. But all the furniture's still in the same place. We'll have the midnight anthems at midnight. But right now, I need to tell you the year we've gone back to. Tuds in Olcombe. I was 14 in this year. The long, hot summer. Doing a paper round in 1976. Yes, 1976 on the top 10 at 10. Hello to Bugsby and Ashy, remembering the heatwave of 76 as well. Andy and Linda are in the Pyrenees. We think it's 1976. Actually, though, my wife thinks it's 1977, but we'll go with 1970s. Well, yes, stick with 1976. Please give my husband a shout-out. It's his birthday in a couple of days. Have a good birthday. Robert in Truro, remembering the long, hot summer of 76, and also remembering Brotherhood of Man winning the Eurovision Song Contest in this year as well. Yes. Hello to Ian, who sent me a message. 76, loving the songs. Remember buying a lot of them from Woolworths and playing them at my nan's. Oh, on the old stereogram. Yeah. Another guest here, correct guess from Ray in Stoke Newington, long hot summer of 1976. Yes, it was. Well, then, if you got the year right on tonight's Top 10 at 10, and if you loved all these songs, smack bang in the middle of the 70s, have a listen to Greatest Hits Radio 70s. Because it's 70s all day over on there. DAB, smart speaker, and on the Rayo app.

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8: The top stories this hour. Prisoners convicted of rape and serious child sex offences won't be eligible for early release next month. They were going to be allowed out after serving half their sentence in a bid to reduce overcrowding in jails across England and Wales. Last week, Prime Minister Andy Burnham said that was being reviewed.
9: So it is a challenging situation and we shouldn't actually be in this position as a country, but we have to deal with the reality of where we are. But I will do anything I can to minimise risk to the public.
8: Downing Street says he couldn't include other offences without the prison system collapsing, putting the public at greater risk. The English FA is joining the association in Wales in withdrawing its backing for Gianni Infantino's re-election as FIFA president. He's reportedly lobbied the White House for help keeping his job, despite a growing backlash against his botched plans to sell stakes in the World Cup to private investors. Donald Trump says newly planned talks with Tehran are the last chance for Iran to forge a deal and avoid an escalation of US strikes. The president says both sides are discussing fully reopening the Strait of Hormuz by tomorrow. England and Wales have had their driest ever July, according to provisional Met Office figures. Records date back to 1836. Most of England's currently in the grip of heat health alerts. In sports, defending champions Celtic have made a winning start to the new Scottish Premiership season. Benjamin Negron got the winner as they beat Dundee 1-0. Despite the victory, Celtic boss Martin O'Neill says he wasn't overly impressed.
10: I didn't think we played particularly well throughout the game, yet amazingly we created some really good chances, maybe could have scored a number of goals. But overall, in terms of play, decisiveness and things like this here, I thought that was lacking from our game.
8: And comedian Jiminy Cricket has died at the age of 80. The Northern Irish stand-up had recently announced a break for health reasons. He's survived by his wife of 52 years and their four children. From Sky News, I'm AJ Walsh.
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Lost in Disco on the Greatest Hits Radio Late Show. Andy Goulding in for Andy Crane this week and next. Andy Crane looking after Simon Mayo Drive Time Show. And you're back from Fortune's Day tomorrow, of course. Hope you had a good Monday, maybe a good weekend if you weren't with me yesterday. I've been blackberry picking today. Do this every year. Always get some good blackberries near where I live. There's usually a good harvest. Today, not so good. Not a great forage today for the blackberries. I don't know whether I'm a little bit too early or whether the weather has just been too dry and sunny, but not a lot of blackberries. So if you're waiting for some blackberry jam from me, you might have a little bit of a wait. Maybe we can share a thimble of jam by the end of the week. This is Greatest Hits Radio. Oasis, after one of the finest, is Benny King. When the-

word of warning from Dave in Skegness with regards to blackberry picking. Take this from Andy, take this from me. Just hope you didn't pick any low-hanging fruit. Take this advice from me as a professional dog walker. Oh, yes, of course. This is Greatest Hits Radio, playing you the biggest songs from the 70s, 80s and 90s. When we say the biggest songs from the decades, we mean we can go from Oasis to Barry Manilow. And also, we can give you the chance to win over £500,000. Details of this week's Make Me a Winner after Find the Uncannibals.

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1: So our latest winner was Zoe on Friday. Kicked off the weekend a half a millionaire. It is your turn now. How do you fancy kicking off August with £550,000? What would you do with over half a million pounds? This is what Zoe was going
2: to
1: do.
2: We're going to have to get married as well. Well, we've been together nearly 20 years, so we're not married. And, you know, life gets in the way. It's not that we don't want to. It's just that, you know, life happens and things change.
1: It does, doesn't it? It's like, well, we were saving up to go on holiday this year and now we need new guttering. 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
1: This is Andy Goulding in for Andy Crane. So Tuesday on Greatest Hits Radio, it's Greatest Hits at Breakfast with Rossi. A traffic light, 8:33. Ken from 10, a wordless wonder, celebrity buried treasure, and of course, Popmaster. Kate from 1, it is the Simon Mayo Drive Time Show with Andy Crane from 4. That's where he is. It's Tunes Day tomorrow. Then, of course, it's the evening show with Jenny Powell in for Jackie Brambles. And then I'm in for Andy and the top 10 at 10. Yes, you can tell it's summer, can't you? You can tell it's August. Maybe you're heading off somewhere right now. Maybe you're on your way to the airport. Have you seen this survey that was out this week? Parents, school holidays, parents are spending 88 hours of the summer holidays scrolling on their phones. Oh, yes. All those wonderful family memories that you're completely missing. And all that money you're spending to go away somewhere hot and sunny and tropical and wonderful just so you can go somewhere new to scroll through your phone.
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Edwyn Collins. Playing Gone Greatest Hits Radio's Late Show. We are ready for the midnight anthems after 12. Are you staying up a little bit later tonight to find out if you've won the premium bonds? 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Fancy a song on the midnight anthems while you're waiting? 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Maybe it's a great song you'd love to hear tonight. Maybe you're on the night shift. Maybe you're commuting somewhere. Maybe you just can't sleep. Maybe you're a night owl. Maybe there's like a nighttime summer song that would sound good tonight. You know those really cool late night summer songs? Let me know. Midnight Anthem's on the way. andyg@greatesthitsradio.co.uk. Here's the one that started it for the Pet Shop Boys. Some-

0: It's infectious. In a healthy way, the Pointer Sisters. This is Greatest Hits Radio's Late Show, the legendary Late Show. Andy Goulding and for Andy Crane. Everything in the same place. We've had a great top 10 at 10 earlier on tonight from 1976. And we have the Midnight Anthems next, which starts with a song that has this lyric, famous first words. Actually, it's the famous almost first words tonight. I'm not going to give you the very first words because that'll give it away. But the almost first words on the first song of the Midnight Anthems, it starts like this. Each morning I get up, I die a little.
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16: The top stories this hour. Rapists and convicted child groomers won't be included in an early release scheme in jails across England and Wales next month. The Prime Minister says he wanted to go further but couldn't without overcrowded prisons collapsing, putting the public at greater risk. Former Conservative Justice Secretary Sir David Gawkey, who chaired a recent sentencing review, warns of trade-offs if more crimes are included.
2: you are going to see the spare capacity in the prison system taken up very substantially. You are going to have some practical difficulties about delaying releases that were already long planned. You are going to be raising questions about where you draw the line.
16: Former FA chairman David Bernstein says English football's governing body is too nervous to lead from the front. They're believed to be sending a letter to withdraw support for the re-election of FIFA president Gianni Infantino. Wales, Sweden and Serbia have all publicly distanced themselves after his failed plans to sell stakes in the World Cup. Bernstein says the FA should be braver.
7: They follow rather than lead. It'd be nice to see a little bit more leadership, I think. But basically, they have to work with UEFA. On our own, we're not that powerful. With UEFA, we're extremely powerful. And I think they've done that pretty well.
16: Donald Trump's told Iran it's on its last chance to make a peace deal. The US president had earlier criticised Tehran after its foreign ministry denied that talks were taking place. Reform UK and the French government are at odds over whether the party's plan to use the Royal Navy to intercept small boats is legal. Paris says sending migrants back across the channel would violate its sovereignty. The sun shone last month for longer than ever in England and Wales. It's also being confirmed as the driest July in both nations. And Celtic have made a winning start to their Scottish Premiership title defence, beating Dundee 1-0. Benjamin Negron got the winner for the home side at Parkhead. St Mirren sit top of the table after the first round of fixtures. From Sky News, I'm AJ Walsh.
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It's almost like a gospel start to the Midnight Anthems. Taking us to church, Freddie and the Boys, Somebody to Love. On Greatest Hits Radio's Midnight Anthems. Andy Goulding and Freddie Crane, it is the 4th of August. Can I be the first person today to wish you a very happy National White Wine Day? Yes, you can start nice and early for Night White Wine Day today. If anybody says, what kind of white wine would I like? I always answer with ABC, anything but Chardonnay. Now it's

Brightest Hits Radio's Late Show and the Midnight Anthems. Blondie, picture this. On White Wine Day, ABC, anything but Chardonnay. Or, as I've had a message from Bev in Salford, Andy, it could be anything but cheap, yes. By the way, Bev in Salford, six nights of late. Any chance of hearing Bruce Hornsby and The Range and The Way It Is? I'll be working till six. Okay, this is for you. On Greatest Hits Radio's Midnight Anthems, Bruce Hornsby and The Range.

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We've also got Greatest Hits Radio 70s and Greatest Hits Radio 80s, where you'll hear me on The Breakfast Show every weekday morning from 6, playing songs just like this, 1985, Simple Minds, Alive and Kicking. Yeah.

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Hello to John, who's in London. Doesn't say whereabouts in London, but thank you for your email, John. This'll get me going. It's a perfect summer night tune. Any chance of Eddie Grant? Give me hope, Joanna. This is for you on the Midnight Anthems. 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

0: 1966 for the Supremes, and it hit again 20 years later for Kim Wilde. You keep me hanging on. Greatest Hits Radio's Late Show. These are the Midnight Anthems for a Tuesday. Should I say a Tunesday? Simon Mayo Drive Time Show from 4 with Andy Crane this week and next. That's where he is. That's where he got me on the Late Show. Andy Crane back from 4 looking after things for Simon Mayo on Drive Time. And I will continue with your Midnight Anthems for Tuesday. Terence Trent D'Arby and Bowie on the way. Something genius from Bowie.
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Life on Mars, David Bowie, and If You Let Me Stay, Terence Trent D'Arby. 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And you just want to keep things nice and chilled and relaxed. 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

0: Andy Crawford on Greatest Hits Radio's Late Show, wrapping up another hour of Midnight Anthems. Alex Lester taking you through the night, through the best time of the day show, and a music marathon kicks off with the Jacksons, Meatloaf and M People on the way.
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11: The top stories this hour. Prisoners convicted of rape and serious child sex offences won't be eligible for early release. They were going to be allowed out after serving half their sentence in a bid to reduce overcrowding in jails across England and Wales. Last week, Prime Minister Andy Burnham said that was being reviewed.
12: So it is a challenging situation and we shouldn't actually be in this position as a country. But we have to deal with the reality of where we are. But I will do anything I can to minimise risk to the public.
11: Downing Street says he couldn't include other offences without the prison system collapsing, putting the public at greater risk. Gianni Infantino is coming under increasing pressure to leave his position as FIFA president. The English Football Association's following Wales in officially withdrawing support after his botched attempts to sell off stakes in the World Cup. Police say a man arrested in connection with the death of a nine-year-old girl in Angus was known to her. She was found seriously injured on an industrial estate just after midnight. Detectives say she was on a camping holiday with her family. England and Wales have experienced their driest July on record. According to Met Office figures, 19 counties across England had effectively no rainfall across the month. In sport, Celtic made a winning start to their Scottish Premiership title defence, beating Dundee 1-0 at Parkhead. Benjamin Negron got the only goal as record signing Casper Hu missed a number of big chances. Manager Martin O'Neill says Hu needs time to settle in.
2: When he knows everybody's name, including mine, then he'll be an asset to us. It ran away from him today on a couple of occasions, which I think that, you know, super confident, knowing everything about the place, a super confident player would put them in the net.